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Hey, how are you, my friends? Welcome to the Paranat Hour in the Thursday night show. I'm super happy, as usually, to be here with you. I am broadcasting from Mexico, as usually, but this time I'm again on another place, on another spot. This time I'm broadcasting from the city of Morelia. Morelia in the region of Michoacán, one of the prettiest spots in center Mexico. If you hang around someday around, please come to Morelia. It's one of the colonial sites in my country, UNESCO protected downtown, etc. It's a great place and it's been a coincidence that in the last weeks, in the last shows that I have the chance to participate, I am moving around the country. So that's why I am again in a different spot. I am not in my regular studio, so that's why my voice might sound not as hi-fi and clear and bright, because I don't have my equipment, my microphones, and my studio. But I have the music. And today's show was opened by this band called Fontaines DC. Super, super band. And the name of the track is I Love You, followed by The Allergies. And the name of the track was Bye Bye Baby. And as usually, and as the nature of this show, not Barnard show, but the Thursday night show in general, remember that we have eclecticism as the axis of everything we play. So you can find a lot of different genres, music styles, etc., even in the same show. So this time I'm gonna play it. Maybe it's not gonna be that eclectic. However, there are some tracks that have nothing to do one with another in terms of gender, in terms of style, in terms of artist, periods of time, whatever. It doesn't matter. I only want you to enjoy music and let me be with you in your hours. Whenever you are listening to this, welcome. Remember that we have open a Discord channel in the ThursdayNightShow.com. You can find it. Drop us a line. Tell us what you think. Say hi. Tell me if you want to send some greetings to someone, etc. Okay, so next track, it's the band War Girl with the track Mess Around.

Hey, well, that was Rusowski and Ralphie Chu. This is a band from Latin America, specifically from Mexico. Okay, and this is some of the new music that is being that we're listening in Mexico lately. Hope you like it. The name of the track was By Romeo. And nice, good. I hope you like it. Let me see. I want to tell you exactly where this band is from. No, I think they're from Spain. I think they're from Spain. Okay. Anyway, let's go to the next track. Here you have Tom McGuire, and the name of the track is Jedi. Remember, you are listening to Parnat Show in the Thursday night show.

All right, that was Modest Mouse. It's the first time that I play Modest Mouse in the Thursday night show. Well, in the Parnat Hour, at least. I think that some of my colleagues have done that before. And well, remember, if you are listening to the Thursday night show for the first time, go to the website, click where it says Rewind, where you can find the archive of all the previous shows from all my colleagues and myself, and share it with everyone. Please let people know that we exist, that we are doing this. It's free. It's free. And we're just a community of people that love music, that love to share music, and we're a little bit crazy. Yeah, that's right. Okay, next song, I want to share a track called Hang Me Up to Dry. Hang Me Up to Dry by the band Cold War Kids.

0: beat some of them. Not that upbeat, but anyway, good music, good tracks for the moment you are living. And yeah, let's move on. The next track, it's also a little bit, it's R&B, but also not that up-tempo, but we are going to start the next section of three or four tracks with this song from Lack of Afro. The name of the song is Loving Arms.
1: Well, you know, he's setting his ways, you know. He knows how he wants to cut the record. And that's how he cuts it, regardless, you know. But it comes out of here. You know, all of us have got our different ideas about the thing. He has the last say-so, and it's usually the right.

Our music is heavier, our horn lines punch harder. We use a more heavy backbeat. It's just a funkier sound.

What about that track, huh? Spanky Wilson with this cover of Sunshine of Your Love by the band Cream. Great, great cover, great voice, great arrangements. I love this song. I hope you like it as well. And then we're going to listen to a couple of tracks that I say that they have something in common. The first track is called Apache by the incredible Bongo Band. And then we are going to listen to Mr. Chango by Mano Negra. What I say that they have in common is the introduction. Please listen to the introduction of the next two songs that I'm going to play. It's a rhythmic section played with bongos. So listen to them. If you want to dance, go ahead, etc. Whatever you feel you want to do while listening, it's great. Okay, let's go with Incredible Bongo Band with Apache, followed by Mano Negra and the song Mr. Chango.

0: la voy a cobrar.
1: Okay. I'm sorry, that was not Mr. Chango, that was Super Chango by Mano Negra. Did you notice what I mentioned about the introduction of the two songs and the bongo solo? I think it's almost the same. Maybe one song was sampled by the other or vice versa. Maybe, I'm not sure. But okay, we are now going to listen. First, we're going to change a little bit the mood. We're going to listen some a little bit more rocky. And here we go with the track called Can't Stop by the Red Hot Chili Peppers. 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

0: Can't stop the spirits when I need you. This life is more than just a read-through.
1: Yes, that was Can't Stop by the Red Hot Chili Peppers. And we're going to finish the first hour of the Parnat show with the next track called Sabotage by the Beastie Boys. And we're going back later with the second hour of the show. So please don't move, or if you are moving, be sure to have your earphones or your car stereo or your boombox ready for the next hour. Okay, Sabotage by the Beastie Boys.

0: Yeah, and no, it means you use one hand up here and one hand down there. Anyway, at 9 o'clock, that was George Michael having Fast Lovers, if there's any other kind. And coming up, we've got Rihanna with S&M, which is like the cleanest track about S&M you can possibly have. But I want to tell you in fact, I'm not going to tell you very quickly now about my Gemini experience. I've fallen in love with AI and it's all gone horribly wrong. Actually, I want Anu to tell you about her confusion between, what was it, S&M and M&S?
1: Oh, it's not my confusion. We'll get back to your story, David, from Aquarius to Gemini.
0: Yeah.
1: So my sister, bless her, forget knowing what S&M involved. She gets so confused. She'd be like, oh, what's that thing called M&S? M&S? And now every time I go to Parks and Spencer's food, I think about her. I mean, she couldn't even get
0: it. So basically, every time. So your sister got M&S and S&M confused, which is very startlingly similar to a friend of mine said, it was like initializations and stuff like that. He had on his shoes, like, as left and right, because he was a bit stupid. He had, L&R for left and right and all the rest of it. And his gloves had L&R on. Basically everything was initialized, so he knew where it went, because he was a bit funny like that. And it made sense in the end, because his wife got her knickers from C&A. Nah, come on. That one's for Hardy. Nah, come on. He likes word puns.

this is the cleanest S&M track in existence. Called S&M, it's Rihanna. Very 50 Shades, isn't it?

0: Hardy makes a good point about Poker Face by Lady Gaga. It does actually say fucker face.
1: And that was S&M by Rihanna.
0: Well, it still is.
1: You're right, it still is S&M by Rihanna. One goes out to Kiwi Girl. Who has an outfit that is just jeans. I'll bring the whips. And David, are you going to bring
0: What's the line? Sticks and stones may break my bones, but whips and chains excite me.
1: Nah, come on. That's the line.
0: But yeah, for Hardy Meltzer in the chat room, interesting story about Poker Face and by Lady Gaga, which I actually worked on. It does indeed go, it goes poker face, fucker face. And the only people on radio to notice were Kiss FM. And everyone had been playing fucker face for years.

And then there was the famous time at Universal Music where the rumours were out there about Lady Gaga. So we bought all the key. We used Google Ads to buy all the phrases, Lady Gaga's got a penis.

0: bored on a Friday night after a frisson with nothing to do and no hope? Colder than a teaspoon before gyro day? Then you need to see the warm-up acts at Pete Doherty's House of Comedy exclusive comedy club next to Amy Winehouse's Winehouse for a cracking night out. Why not do both in one night? It's just a ticket for a hot night out with Pete and his next door heroine, Amy.
1: I went to Pete Doherty's House of Comedy for a crack. I came home with no money, no job, my TV and stereo sold at Pound Me In, and a low sense of self-esteem.
2: I went last Sunday. By Thursday, my life was an utter mess and completely destroyed. It's now a total shambles, baby. Oh, I may have lost all my friends and alienated my entire family, but I had a hell of a time doing it.
0: So come to the House of Comedy, the exclusive comedy club by Pete Doherty. It's a right crack.
3: Located in between Amy Winehouse's Winehouse and Charlie Sheen's Junkyard. And remember, kids, don't try anything mentioned in this mock commercial. Really. Just ask Frank.
4: That's right. Pete Doherty's House of Comedy, where everything's a right crack, is between... Where was it? Where was it between Charlie Sheen's Junkyard and somewhere else? Amy Winehouse's Winehouse, that's it. Now we have the purple one. The god in my eyes, with a bit of cream. That's right, Kiwi, tiny purple one.

0: sponsored by Asda there, Associated Dairies. That's a little purple one with cream. True story. Two true stories, actually. Michael Jackson, Wacko Jacko and Prince used to, they had real Barneys. And I explored this on my Friday show a couple of weeks ago. And apparently Prince used to call Jacko Camille. And he would always call him Camille and never stopped. And it really wound Jacko up. Second true story, when we were putting the show together the other day, I said to Anu, I said, I really want you to do the back announce for Prince because, I said, I know you can't stand Prince. And Anu went, what do you mean I can't stand Prince? I said, well, yeah, you told me you hate a little purple one. So anyway, on that note, over to you, Anu.
1: Thanks, David. Recently, I just heard somebody saying she has 20 vibrators by her bedside. And you know what? That smacks of inexperience. You always have your favourite.
0: Really?
1: But on that note...
0: I had a favourite rabbit, but I was about 8.
1: I just never outgrew it. So, next, we have a very well-known song. I'd like you to guess the artist.
0: Oh, so we're guessing the artist. Right, okay.
1: And the original artist.
0: I mean, I know what it is, right? So I'm cheating, right? I'm looking at people that are on the internet right now that have access to the metadata and it displays the track and the title and the artist. We don't want your answers. Thank you very much.
1: This is all TTNS intelligence.
0: Better than artificial intelligence, I can promise you that.

0: So as Adam rightly identified in the chat room, that was Sway. Now,
1: who was the artist?
0: The original version was by Dean Martin in 1954, also Rosemary Clooney. But this was done by none other than the Pussycat Dolls.
1: It was indeed from the album PCD, which I worked on. And I tell you what, I got into working with the Pussycat Dolls that I had my little cropped Pussycat Dolls PCD crop t-shirt and a little PCD glittery hat. This is what, 20 years ago, so I could get away with it, and I was about stick thin. I used to swan around Universal in my little Pussycat Dolls crop t-shirt and my little glittery hat, and it was great. And there's pictures of it somewhere that are hopefully deleted and never on the internet again. Right, so next track we got. Did anyone get any points for that, by the way, Anu?
0: 1 point for Adam for Sway, and that was it.
1: Okay, how many points do I get for wearing a glittery cropped Pussycat Dolls t-shirt?
0: You get a point for that. You get 3.
1: Good. Well, there are 3 Pussycat Dolls, to be fair, aren't there? I think. Was there 3 or 5? Can't remember. Anyway, so coming up, we got Billy Idol with Cradle of Love, which very quickly reminds me of the article I saw on Amazon the other week. I clicked on it because it looked like a bloody sex swing. Turns out it was some sort of home exercise gym. Honestly, it looked like a sex swing. Really.
0: But a sex swing is a home exercise gym.
1: It's in your world anyway. On that note, a bit of Billy from Charmed Life, Cradle of Love.
0: Cradle of Love. I love this song. Please turn it up.

Rue's just saying in the chat room on TTNS, sorry for crashing the vocal, that she remembers this song from school and she absolutely loved it. No. You remember Cradle of Love? It's basically a filth song from school. No wonder you are like this.

0: kind of wishing I'd have programmed him Zodiac Mind Warp and Love Reaction with Prime Mover now.
1: All right.
0: I'd go with this so well.

0: Maybe I'll play that tomorrow, eh, Anu?
1: This is fab. You can never go wrong with this.
0: Now a word from our sponsors.
2: Hi, I'm Bob, and I'm here with my best friend Bonovox, who is owner of Bonovox's Vacuous Vacuums, where everything either sucks or blows. Have you been searching for a good sucker and still haven't found what you're looking for? Then friend of Africa, Bonovox, is here to rescue you. Again, check out his fully stocked range of cleaners, which are suitable for both carpet and Brazilians, with his exclusive sleek models. Gasp in delight as you'll desire his powerful hot air range that go hard at it for 3 minutes and fill the room with a load of hot air. Or how about one of our cordless models? They go longer than a listless 80-year-old colonel on a tub of Viagra. So make sure you check out our magnificent exclusive range of vacuous vacuums at Bonovox's House of Vax for a machine that certainly won't rattle and hum. That's Bonovox's House of Vacuous Vacuums on Dreary Lane, right next to Brian Harvey's Merc Dealer and Jacket Potato Emporium. Bono, thanks you.
0: Bono, thanks you, certainly. One person that won't be thanking Bono were he here. Michael Hutchins of INXS, former best friend to Bonovox, who was abandoned in his moment of need. And when Hutchins killed himself, let's talk about it.

0: let you know you're one of my kind.
1: In excess there, bit of the Hutchins with what did we play then? I've completely forgotten. What's
2: good? Tonight.
1: That's right. That's right, we did. And the reason I forgot is because I was about to go off on a Bono rant, but I'm kind of out of energy on Bono rants actually at the moment. But it does anger me that Bono did say that he abandoned Michael Hutchins because his best friend, who he lived next door to, because he was getting a bit out of control. Michael Hutchins goes and kills himself, and then Bono Vox writes a song about how he convinced Michael Hutchins not to kill himself. Thank God I'm not friends with Bono Vox. That's all I'm saying, right? Anyway, we've got a little tale.
2: Friends like that.
1: It's friends like that, yeah. You wanted to talk about revenge, didn't you, and vengeance, Anu?
2: No, but before we get into revenge, in excess, I have this great story. When I was in college in the US, they came to play, and it was so fantastic. And I was quite up there, quite in front. One of my best friends was right there, right in front, managed to jump up and grab Michael Hutchins' crotch.
1: Really? I'm sure a lot of people have done that.
2: I'm sure they have. It was a fantastic show. I love it.
1: I mean, if you've ever seen, to segue, we'll get on to the little revenge story later. If you've ever seen the video of Paula Yates, the time she met Michael Hutchins on The Big Breakfast, I mean, she was practically, I mean, she was draped all over him and practically dripping. It's on YouTube. Well worth checking out.

0: Vivek has just joined us in the old chatty room.
1: Another visitor. 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

0: wanna fucking tear you apart.
1: She wants revenge there with I wanna tear you apart. Well, actually, just tear you apart. But revenge. So, Anu, you wanted to talk about revenge.
2: Well, there's this fantastic thing I came across.
1: Oh, did you?
2: As one does. About a woman sending her ex-boyfriend videos of his current girlfriend farting aggressively.
1: How do you fart aggressively and video it and send it to your... So many questions that need answering right now. I need to use the...
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0: grown-ups have arrived.
1: Not in the biblical sense.
2: Hey, there's somebody at the door. Oh, there's somebody at the door. Come on.

0: angry South London trip hoppers there, archive. From the Oven Controlling Clouds, parts 1 to 3, that was Whore, which sits very well in our Love Spurts 3, doesn't it?
1: Love Spurts.
0: Just gotta say hello to Dr. Rock now. He apparently is in a hotel room on his own.
2: I just love Coke.
0: We know what's gonna happen there, don't we?

0: this about Bill Oddie or something. Bill Oddie, put your hands all over my body. So that was Madonna with Erotica. And because I know I'm such a master at DJ segues and linking, I can actually thematically, off the top of my head, link Erotica, Archives Whore, and She Wants Revenge on Your Fart Porn Story all at once, right? And it's very simple if I don't forget it. We were gonna, as a Nude Romantics, when Fred was still part of the crew, as a little fundraiser, I was going to buy Fred an exercise bike and a load of white undies and actually get him to cycle, like, you know, from here to Brighton and back on his exercise bike equivalent in these undies and then sell them on eBay to Japanese businessmen as a sort of erotic fart porn, you know, sort of. Yeah, really? Yeah, what do you reckon to that?
1: I wouldn't be for it.
0: So, on that note, it's time to get a little darker here on Love Spurts. We've got a bit of Nine Inch Nails. Jesus' favourite band.

0: reminds me of this track, and DJ Discordian's comment in the chat room about fisting of the time at one of my clubs. We were working on a Valentine's show, and one of my performers said, "Oh, I've got a great new act." We put it on. It's basically him and his cohort, both male, dressed in business suits. He fisted his cohort and pulled out a big love heart and gave it to him.
1: Join the fun at Escape Club on a Saturday night as Josef Fritzl hosts the ultimate underground house party in his own unique and special way. There's no need to restrain yourself at Escape as Josef spins the wheels of steel with the best of them every Saturday from now until you just can't take it anymore. Scream in delight as our cage dancers beg and vie for your attention, and cry tears of joy at seeing the sun come up at 6 a.m. as if it was the very first time. All of this whilst you subject yourself to the wild, rhythmic, monotone thrashing and pounding of drums in between. At Josef Fritzl's, you'll never leave early, which is a good job, really, as you can't. That's Josef Fritzl's underground house party at Escape Club, next to Elton John's World of Saris, every Saturday from 9 p.m. Why should you? Because everyone knows Josef absolutely loves a little underground house.
0: That's right. Josef Fritzl, he loves a little underground house. We've not got a little underground house for you right now, though, but we are keeping it Germanic.
2: Darling, it's better down where it's wetter. Take it from me.
0: Ich tu de Wehr by Rammstein. Absolutely brilliant track.
3: Woo!
0: I worked on it as well, you know, Anu.
3: This
0: There's a great story of me getting Rammstein sued for a substantial amount of money. That's for another time.

0: Rammstein there with Ectu de Vere, and we're last track time anew. Just gotta say very quickly that Josef Fritzl will get his request for a little underground house. That's coming up in a second. DJ Discordian follows us at 10. There's a few things we didn't explore today that we wanted to. The rudest Disney song ever is from The Little Mermaid.
1: Darling, it's bitter down where it's wetter. Take it from me.
0: What else didn't we explore? We didn't explore my Gemini story. We'll cover that tomorrow on nuderadio.uk for the Vinyls Friday free song at 4 p.m. What else did we explore? The farting stories, that farting revenge porn is a thing.
2: We didn't explore the Russian alternative.
0: We'll cover that. We'll get Geneva Stone on that to write that one up for me tomorrow. This show has been Love Spurts 3.
3: Love Spurts.
0: I've been David Vinyl. You've been...
2: I'm a new revolution.
0: Lovely.
2: Thanks for listening, guys.
0: Yeah, we've still got a few minutes left. We'll probably talk over 20 fingers, because quite frankly, 20 fingers is more than enough for anyone.
2: Earlier in the show, David, we were talking about how an octopus is very handy.
0: Yes.
2: You know, what's the quorum for the number of limbs you would say are, you know, intriguing? I think an octopus is perfect. 20 limbs.
0: An octopus would be good, but I prefer 20 fingers. It reminds me of a girl I dated. She was called Hamster Face because she looked a bit like Hamster, and then we changed her name to Sooty for obvious reasons. On that note, it's 20 fingers and lick it. I've been David Vinyl. 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

Don't forget, as well as me, 4 till 6 tomorrow on nuderadio.uk, you get a replay of tonight's TTNS action post-midnight, including the US shows. That's from 6.

0: Gordian, I believe, is up next. Has got a slice of 80s goth for us, which is going to be awesome. Can't wait for that. Baby, work. Even though I'm playing dance right now, I love me 80s goth.
1: Isn't it ironic?
0: No, Alanis, it isn't.

Good evening, this is Grins here. I thought I'd play a bit of a genre-neutral set tonight, so we've got had a bit of Afro House, we've got a bit of Melodic House, some drum and bass, and we might even have some psytrance tonight. I hope you enjoy it. I'll pop up again later to say hi, but please enjoy the show.

a miss. 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I was taught they can betray you with a kiss. Truth evangelist, active like an activist. 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

0: Why is it always the case that as you get ready to go, the internet goes off? Hello, good afternoon, good evening, wherever you are in the world. Welcome, welcome, welcome to what is playing on the Thursday night show. I have no idea. I'm supposed to have cut in by now. It's all gone a bit weird. Let me just refresh. See if I'm there. Can you hear me? Give us a shout in the chat room if you can hear me, and I'll begin my show properly. And it's got me. That's a good thing. Cool. All right, well, we're off. I don't know how we quite managed to completely lose all connectivity the moment we were expecting to go live. But welcome, welcome, welcome to the Thursday Night Show. I'm, of course, a voice of doom. You were listening to the Hardy Melts, the illustrious Hardy Melts. Before that, the raving, notorious P.I.P. got us all woken up and going. And before that, it was Ian Jolliot with his Cocktail Hour, which was a splendid follow-up to his wonderful set at Elderflower the other week, which I really enjoyed, actually. Many sets, multiple sets. So it was very good. So welcome. It is Thursday, the first Thursday of the month. It's 8 o'clock. Yours truly, Voice of Doom, is going to be playing jazz for the next hour. We're just going to be doing a few little technical experiments as we go, because, you know, we like to live dangerously. But before we go any further, what we're going to do is I'm going to just kick in with a few jingles, and then we're going to play just a couple of sort of assorted jazz tunes. Then I'm going to do a little focus slot during my show, looking at all the different Latin and Afro-Cuban rhythms. So let's get going. No more further ado.
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You all know I love that tune. Egyptianello, one of the best out there. Many, many versions. I think I have most of them. Just recombobulating myself after a discombobulating moment with my internet there. Never pull the wrong cable just before your show. It's guaranteed to cause a little stress. Now, out in the world, we have a gentleman called Jap listening, and he's introduced a new and interesting technology for us to play with during the show. So I'm just going to take the liberty of turning the graphics off, or turning the graphics away from my Voice of Doom logo here, so that we can see what's on tonight. And if you look at the canvas now, you'll see that that's flipped. And what we're going to do is try a little experiment. And at the end of this tune, I'm going to play a jingle, but it's rather a special jingle. And with any luck, it should magically rebrand the entire TTNS with the Voice of Doom logo, and it'd be entirely triggered by my jingle. And if that works, it's a bit of a pioneering cut on technology. It will be a world first. It won't be the first world first on the world's one and only Thursday night show, but it will be interesting if it works. So watch this space. Check out the canvas on the Thursday night show. If you're not already in there, jump in the chat room and say hi to us. Tell us that you're tuned in. Sit back and enjoy the Moldova Gypsy Dance, which we have played on the show before. You might recognize it if you remember back to my dad's step days. Rather a good tune.

0: Oh, yes. Wasn't that amazing? Oh, I've got an echo on there. Let me just take that off. Right, that is Andrei Krylov, who I've played a few times before. I love a little bit of gypsy and a little bit of Manouche. So, wonderful. So here's the moment where we try the experiment. Have you all got your eyes on the canvas? If this works, it's going to be rather cool. Let's find out. Oh, no, that was Borat. He's always escaping into the wrong things. Hold on, that's confused me.
1: 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Log in. Say hi in the chat room.
0: Well, that was possibly a misfire. We might try it again a bit later. Let's have Jelly Roll Blues.

0: So, great question there from Anu in the chat room. She's asking what instruments are being played. There's definitely a cornet at the front. It's more squeaky and light and Louis Armstrong vibe than the trumpet, which is a little bit more Miles Davis and just a different timbre. I've never worked out how to say that word. And then I've been bouncing off clarinet, banjo, usual lineup. I wasn't concentrating on the back line there because I was trying to work out if it was actually Louis Armstrong or King Oliver, or I can't remember who played with Jelly Roll Blues. Anyway, we're going to stop wittering. We're just trying to try that one more time, see if it works. Excuse me, slightly overusing this jingle tonight.
1: 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Log in, say hi in the chat room.

Now we do like this tune. It's been electro swinged, swung, electro swang, electro swing, swooned. Yes, you know. They got the young girl. By the way, if you follow my Friday Musings blog on LinkedIn, do watch out for tomorrow's. I'm having a little rant about Microsoft because you have to sometimes. Oh, we hate Microsoft. Both mother and daughter working for the Yankee Dollar. Great first world problems blog. I wrote a little vexed last week about the experience of turning up to conference calls when only someone else's note taker turns up. They don't even turn up themselves. Do you give the presentation? Make every day.

Or do you just leave your AI agent to take the meeting, and then they can both report back to each other and their supervisors later? Anyway, tomorrow I'm picking on Microsoft again.

0: shifty beat.
1: Out on Manzanella Beach, G.I. romance with native peach.
0: Okay, the technical team has double-checked the system. We'll get that jingle one more blast at the end of this song. And hopefully, like magic,
1: go down Point Kumana,
0: the future will happen.

0: One more little jingle, sorry. Just got to try it while we're all on air because it's going to be a world first. Rewind
1: it back. The Thursday Night Show. 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
0: Needs a little more testing. Let's just put it like that. Right. On to the flesh door. Now, this is the last of my sort of collection of freeformers tonight. Fancied a little bit more Manouche. Angelo de Bar Quartet. I love this stuff. It was really good. We did an all-day jazz event last Monday in the Duck. Seven fantastic bands. Well, six plus mine. They're just super fragile. Just gets me out of that. The others were all fabulous. And, amazing jazz all day back to back. And there was one band called Django Chutney who were a trio and made some of this stuff.

say big shout to his lordship Danny M for doing the most awesome sound actually all day. Who knew he was such a good sound engineer? What a the Don. Oh, it worked in Before Your Eyes. Voice of Doom has hit the canvas. Now, that's awesome. Because that was not triggered by anything other than that biddy booty. Rewind it back. Voice of Doom jingle actually made the canvas change. That is a world first. Thank you, Jap. You have done it. We're on recording at 20 past 8 BST on the Thursday night show. On the 5th of June 2020, we launched a new technology again. But this is a good one. It's really interesting. Digit 3 and I will be doing much rubbing of hands later. It was subtle. If you saw it, you know it was good.

So TTNS crew, over the next few weeks I will be asking for your jingles. Do you see where this goes?

Ah, good evening, Digit 3. Did you see the world first experiment on TTNS? I'm quite excited, actually. I might even do it again towards the end of the show, just because. So that was Flesh Door by Angelo de Bar Quartet, another wonderful Manouche bit of wizardry. I know Jan often bumps into people playing Manouche in her local supermarket and things, but I have to listen to it on recordings, and I do like that. So it was lovely hearing it live, and there will be more. They sound like they want to do quite a lot more down there, so there will be more jazz, and the musicians loved it, and they're networking like crazy, so there's a pool of interesting people to start doing patrons nights with now. Coming. Anyway, right, so we're going to move on to my little focus set now. I'm going to play seven or eight tunes, and we're going to span all the different Latin rhythms. There is a bit of buzz on there, isn't there? I wonder if I could quieten that down. Well, we're not going to worry about that, because the technical uphillery of tonight's show was crazy. So what we're going to do is have a little look at each of the sort of core Afro-Cuban and Latin rhythms, with some sample songs, and I've sort of whittled them down from the reading and listening I've done over the last few months. Can't tell you great amount of detail about each of the tunes, but I'll tell you a little snippet which will put them in context. So we're going to start off with the rumba, and the rumba was really one of the first real Latin rhythms that emerged in the what you'd call barrio, but they were actually kind of the places of worship, if you like, for the followers of the African religions, which were kind of disguising themselves behind Catholic symbolism in the 17 and 1800s and so on, as all these religions were being banned and sort of swamped by amongst the slaves by... I'm going on, aren't I? Let's just listen to a tune, because I realised where I was in the story was about 300 years from where I need to get to start the tune. So let's just do that later in the chat room or something. This is El Manicero, it is the Peanut Vendor from 1930, and the vocals on this, Antonio Machin's vocals on this classic, Son Montuno, made it the first major Latin hit in the US. So it's a very famous tune, Peanut Vendor. Actually played this before by another artist.

haven't got pre-keys today, and I'm on Bluetooth as well. Funny. It's a bit too much dad step, isn't it? Can't be doing that. You'll all get confused if you don't remember my dad stepping days. Come the 15th, I will bring the dad step out again and we'll mash up all the jazz with all the jungle.

canvas is reset, the magic trick will be attempted again a little later in the show. Okay, the composer of this created what many consider to be the bridge between Cuban popular music and American jazz. The syncopated rhythm and call and response structure would influence countless jazz musicians. So, let's follow that up with Dizzy Gillespie, who you've obviously all heard of with the jazz hat on, and Chano Pozo, who was the first, what's the name, Congocero, I think it was. So basically, they brought the percussionist from the back side of the band to the center front of the stage, and then those stages got really big in front of like stadium-sized audiences as this sort of music peaked in the 40s. So this is Manteca, Dizzy Gillespie and Chano Pozo. So it's really kind of do the jazz crossover with bebop and Afro-Latin. And this tune is called Manteca. So possibly butter.

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1: Why?
2: Why?
0: Get that woman.
1: Why?
2: Why?
0: Get that woman. I was thinking, Yongo.
1: Why?
2: Why? Why?
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0: Jamba, Jamba, Jamba, Jamba, Jamba, Jamba, Jamba, Jamba, Jamba, Jamba, Jamba, Jamba, Jamba, Jamba, Jamba, Jamba, Jamba, Jamba, Jamba, Jamba, Jamba, Jamba, Jamba, Jamba, Jamba, Jamba, Jamba, Jamba, 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

Pronto, scopo.

0: Beginning of Thursday night. That was the deepest we're going to go to on the Thursday night show tonight. From here, it's all the way up until we hit the 80s. Amazing. Right. So that was Dizzy Gillespie, and I gave that probably the least talking that I'm going to do. You know me for talking over tunes. That was probably the least talking I'm going to do over a tune tonight, because I really think that is quite a special piece of music. Anyway, right, on to Oye Como Vai by Tito Puente. Vamos. Now, this is the first example we've got in the set. Actually, the main example that I'm going to expose with, this is the Cha-Cha-Cha Mambo. Puente is the king of Latin music, and he crafted this cha-cha masterpiece that perfectly demonstrates the genre's characteristic syncopation. Later popularized by Santana, it showcases the mambo's sophisticated brass arrangements. Sorry, I should say brass arrangements, and the cha-cha-cha's danceable groove. So, up out of your seats. We've done the sort of deep Herbie hippie bit with Dizzy Gillespie just there. Now we're going to pick it up, because in about 20 minutes, we're going to be slammed against the wall by the dark grooves of Digit 3. And before that, I'm going to play my jingle again and see if we can do magic. In fact, I'm going to do it now. What the hell?
1: 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Log in. Say hi in the chat room.

Oh yeah, come on, that. Oh yeah, come on. Move those hips. Kudos to all of those of you who are on your own and actually tried.

So who's in the chat room? We've got Shadow Boxer in the chat room. D1, the scheduler, is of course lurking. We're looking for a late night spot tonight. If anyone would like a guest spot, we've got a late night 1 to 2 o'clock slot because of some distraction that has happened to someone who hasn't had TTNS logo tattooed on their wrist hard enough yet. Somebody's escaped. So we have a little 1 o'clock to 2 o'clock gap if anyone would like to have a little play, if they're one of the crew, or maybe even debut. If they're feeling adventurous, we can probably give you a poke and get you set up. You know we like to keep it live. And this is our 13th, the very month of our 13th year birthday. Can you freaking believe it? 13 bloody years. TTNS is a petulant teenager. This is fantastic and crazy and slightly scary, and everyone went a little bit greyer than they were expected to. Now, this is a tune you'll all recognise because it was originally a bit of

oh yeah, even Herbie can't quite slack the beat like that. Marshmallow beats.

The history of this tune. This is Mongo Santa Maria. It's got an Afro-Cuban soul jazz, I'd have thought. It's Cuban. So he's called Conguero. The Congo player transformed Herbie Hancock's funky composition to a Latin jazz standard. I'd call that marshmallow beats, but that's my own name. I might nick that off myself. His version demonstrates how Afro-Cuban percussion can completely reimagine a jazz tune. This gives it that polyrhythm that you just don't get in a boom, boom, boom, boom, boom, boom, boom, boom, boom, boom, boom Western music. Sadly, however good rock and roll is, it is a bit of a Microsoft install of music. I would liken Latin to Linux. Controversial. So a big shout out to Ash, who may be tuned in, and to D3. Thank you for all the brotherly support as we lost a dear friend of ours, TT, over the last period of time. But I know they're locked in, and they're both awesome percussionists and drummers, so that made me think of them. Right, moving on now. Chick Corea. Heard of Chick Corea? I first heard of Chick Corea when a very crazy friend of mine who works in the satellite industry came and stayed at my house for a couple of days. We had quite an adventure and lots of fun doing some projects, and he was here on a Thursday, and I asked him what we should play, and he was up for a Chick Corea number, so that was the first time I heard of Chick Corea. I've still got that on a playlist somewhere, actually, but it's not that tune tonight. This is Spain from 1972, so it's just one little tiny year older than the Voice of Doom.

always feel like I put the chat room to sleep when I do my set, or everyone boggers off and puts some techno on and puts on, like, watches the clock and politely types stuff in the chat room because they hate jazz. But, you know, tough, it's my radio station.

I hope you will listen. So if you haven't got down there yet and discovered our wonderful and weird community in the Tittiness chat room, then do pop down www.thursdaynightshow.com. Sometimes the chat room on the site is working, and if it does, it's like a magic portal. You can start talking to people, and if we like you, we might, over a period of time and hazing events and inductions and licking and poking and taking or tasting and that sort of thing, well, I'm certain that at least two of our community will lick and poke and taste you. You know who you are. The rest of us will play tunes at you until you finally submit and surrender to playing tunes at us, at which point you equivocate, and then you understand what true egalitarian and centric eclectic music is. So if you're one for being accepting and lovely, then come to the chat room. Please leave your crap at home. And bring good music and smile. And most importantly, your ears.

0: Now there is rather a nice piece of vinyl that I must try to drop into the set tonight. It always means I've got to get my long-sighted glasses on so that I can see across Studio Doom and watch the countdown timer from a very small display a long way away when I go to the record player. Sorry, depth, of course. Gotta be in with the times. Go wind the gramophone up. My friend Jay did an amazing set at the local pub. You know where it is. Recently, he played 4 hours of 45, only played vinyl and played 45s. It was bonkers. Now, I'm hoping this is going to work.
1: Yeah.
0: Going to have a little one of these.

0: 81. I didn't know she sunk that low. Right, one last little go at the old world first. Here we go. Not you. Not you, that one.
1: Rewind it back. 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Say hi in a

Well, ladies and gentlemen, another beings that are tuned in from outer space via the international interwebs, intergalactic interwebs. You have had an hour of jazz, as you will do most months, 8 o'clock first Thursday, yours truly, Voice of Doom. And sometimes I stand in and play late night jungle sets when people don't turn up. Won't be happening at 1 o'clock tonight, I'm afraid. I've got a busy day tomorrow. But we might have recruited somebody else to stand in. I'm watching the chat room. You know who you are. Very exciting. Get involved in the community, get involved in DJing, bring music to people's lives.

0: insanely well-timed show I've ever done. I've just got 1 minute left, so I'm going to play a little bit of Beardy Man.
1: Do you remember? Mother country.
2: No.
1: You must remember these songs, Igor. The songs from the mother country.
0: Digit 3, are you armed and dangerous? Please confirm in the chat room.
2: Can I go now, please? I need some mystic house.
0: For that is who I will be handing to if the technical gods are with us.
1: Hey.
0: And if not, you're going to have all of this tune.
1: Come here, come here. Bring your trumpets. We're going to...
0: He's armed and dangerous. I'll just give you... Just a few bars of this, just to get you bouncing and warmed up again, because I know you've all chilled out and gone all jazzy. But you can't stay there, because, you know, I like dubstep. Yes, I do. Right, we're going to hand over to Digit 3. I have been the voice of doom. Surreal, weird, and slightly technically damaged. But we did do a world first halfway through the show, if you were tuned in and watched carefully. And I'm sure we'll be doing that again. That was, well, it excited me and possibly Digit 3, but...

Good evening, everybody. This is Grins here. Glad to be back and really pleased to be on earlier in the evening. It's the loneliest place to be. I've got a set here of gentle uplifting of some sad soul, just to kind of smooth the way into the evening. Just following a brilliant set by DJ Hallaby. Awesome, awesome set. And it's going to be followed by our DJ Gadget, who's going to smash the place.

So this has been Grins with an hour of smooth soul, lulling you into a state of calm, ready for DJ Gadget, who is up next.

Good evening. Nassim here on the Chicago edition of TTNS Broadcast. Great set from Danny M and the other brother-in-law, Forbes, earlier. We're going to start with a track called Same Old Place, Genius of Time.

It's a track called South Beach, Patrick Molinari. Shout out to Superstar Deb all the way from Toronto. Hope to see you soon.

And I'm just reflecting on growing up. Seemed like the less that we had, we was at our best. This is real what I'm talking about, and this is a wake-up call. We shared more when we had less.

Stay tuned for Man Bones, who's up next. And then a bit of techno imaginism from Lo-Fi.

Ladies and gentlemen, you are now listening to the Thursday Night Show. We are live. It's another Thursday. Hello, good evening, and welcome. You are listening to BDA. My theme tonight is called Bar Humbug. Every single tune that I'm going to be playing, yes, it is called Bar Humbug. So I'll give you a quick run through as to who is on right after me. So obviously we have at 7 p.m. the resident DJ Mr. Hardy Milts, followed by DJ Wafflemeister. Then he will be followed at 9 o'clock by Adam C. 10 o'clock we have DJ Discordian. And then at 11 we have Mr. Alex Croft, followed with 2 hours of the Space Unicorn of Trance. Of course, DJ Gadget. And then we have Mr. Brian Borden at 2 o'clock UK time, over the waters in the US of A. And then he's followed by Mr. Sister, the Techno Evangelist, Sister Lo-Fi, who is going to be doing 2 hours to close. Now on with the show. So this is by Bree Stoner and the Thunder Tree Band. And like I said, all the tracks are called Bar Humbug. Let's do it.

Humbug. Indeed, that was Bree Stoner with the Thunder Tree Band. And yes, it's not going to be much of a Christmas for me because I've got to bloody work all over Christmas. So I'm saying bah humbug to it all this year. Absolute biarlocks, eh? Yes, I know, it's disgusting. I work for Ebenezer Scrooge. I must do, surely. Bloody Scrooge. Bloody Scrooge. I tell you. Anyway, this next version of Bar Humbug. Well, I don't know about version. Well, it's called Bar Humbug. It's not exactly like a different version to the song that's just played. Just thought I better make that clear. After me saying a different version, like I'm playing a different version of the same song. No. Anyway, this one is by Camouflage Monk. Camouflage Monk? What kind of name is that for a band? Hey? 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

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Just how we like it, nice and heavy. But bloody humbug. But bloody humbug. What's the point of being Christmas without bloody snow? Bloody disgusting, that's what it is. Was I but humbug to it all? That was by Camouflage Monk. Now I'm going to be playing another track called Bo Humbug. Because all the tracks tonight on my show is called Bo Humbug. And I'm here until 7 o'clock and then I'll hand you over to Mr. Hardy Mills. But this is Derek King. And this is also called Bo Humbug, just like the previous two were called Bo Humbug. So here is Bo Humbug.

0: Christmas after all. 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
1: 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If I were to be miserable, I'd be bloody miserable. Hey? But a bloody humbug to you, pal. Yeah, but a bloody humbug. 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My dodgy impressions there. 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

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When you in the lead, they don't like that shit. 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I ain't really expecting no gifts. If I had a list, only be lil' sis. For real, but let me get back right. In the yo, dropped a couple tracks last night. I done found me a niche for my pastime. I'ma work this shit out until I pass out. 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I'ma drop a holiday just to stand out. 2020.

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Cursed Mosaic? Or something like that. Kerskinderen? I don't know. It's all German to me. I think it is German. Looks like it, by the spelling. Anyway, once again, it's Bar Humbug. Humbug. That's all it is for the whole hour. Bah, humbug.

What? Is that it? Is that it? Blimey. Well, I wasn't expecting it to be that short. Look at the time it says on the clock, mate. Yes, anyway. That was a very short version of Bah Humbug there. Little musical interlude by Cursed Musaik and Cursed Kinderen. I'm not even going to try a German accent on that. The one thing I really, really hate about Christmas, and this is the reason why I chose not to play traditional Christmas songs, is because where I work at Christmas time, they always play the Christmas greatest hits or whatever it's called. Now that's what I call Christmas. So practically every half an hour, you're hearing the same songs over and over and over. For the best part of 10 hours, I do a long 10-hour shift, and that's all you hear for 10 hours. It's Christmas time. Driving home for Christmas. I wish it could be Christmas every day. Anyway, this next version, next song, called Bah Humbug, surprise, surprise, is by Martin Stirrup.

0: Oh yeah.
1: 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I'd never know. I think Heidi Miltz has knocked it right on the head there, because the speakers in any supermarket sounds completely shite. Because they're all just like, you know, like back in the days when you used to have radios, and they just sounded so, so tinny. That's how it sounds. You know, if you're going to play music in a supermarket, the least they could do, right? Yeah, least they could do, right, is put a couple of subwoofers under the floorboards, you know what I mean, and bass it up a little bit. You know, you'd have people dancing the aisles there, wouldn't you? 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People wouldn't complain then, would they? 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Yeah, come on. Put a techno version on, man. Get some house versions of these tracks and just play those instead, you know what I mean? 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Go get stuffed. This next one is by Sherbin Sira. ¶¶

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In other words, you're just as funny as Bugs.

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1: Hooray, when it's the new year.
0: Bah, bloody humbug.
1: Indeed. That was Stuart MacFarlane. Now, this next track is by Tara Thompson. And remember, it is all bar humbug, bar bloody humbug, up until 7 o'clock when I hand you over to Mr. Hardy Miltz, who may be playing a little bit more cheerful music than this.

Well, at least if I go round to her house, I know exactly where the liquor is. If you're gonna hide your liquor, don't bloody well tell anybody. They'll know exactly where to go. How bloody sensible is that, eh? Letting everybody know where you're putting your booze. I'll tell you where I keep mine. Down my pants. No, I'm only joking. That's the easiest way to get a bit of a fumble, isn't it? Down me pants. That's where the Baileys is. Anyway, that was Tara Thompson. And this next one is by Tim O'Brien. And you'll never guess what this one is called.

Well, yes, that was a little bit lively for a Bah Humbug song. And like Adam in the chat room said, and by the way, we do have a chat room here at TTNS. Of course we do, so that you can come along and join in the conversation, the Christmas cheer or the Bah Humbugs and whatnots. So do come along, TTNS.UK. And get involved with your favorite radio channel. Now, that was Tim O'Brien. We are going to be going totally awesome right about now with the totally awesome Fun Band. And here they are.

That was the totally awesome fun band. Obviously with a track called Bar Humbug, because all the tracks on my show so far and to the end are called Bar Humbug. That track actually reminded me a bit of Bad Manners. I just had this like, I love you, yes I do, because I know that you love me too, because you are my special brew, kind of feel to it. I don't know, maybe it's just me. What do you guys think? Let us know in the chat room here on ttns.uk. Now, this next track is by Jude Adams.

Bah humbug, baby. 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Now I've only got about 10 minutes, give or take, to try and squeeze one or two more in. So I'm going to jump straight in with this next one. It's by Gritty Grime.

0: Doug.
1: So, Adam C. in the chat room reckons that sounds like Kermit the Frog trying to do a rap. I think it sounds like Eminem with Kermit the Frog in his throat. Ooh, Adam, too early in the evening for that kind of talk. 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

0: time for Mr. Milks. Mr. Milks.
1: Enjoyed it. We'll see you next month, 8 o'clock, first Thursday. More jazz with yours truly. As for now...
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tuned in to the Thursday night show with DJ Halaby. This track's called Sound Cycles. Sorry, it's by Sound Cycles and it's called Bulletproof. It's the original mix.

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outfit called North Base. Check this out. It's called Eastern Promises.

Yes, big up Dillinger, still going strong. That legendary Valve sound system. This one is by MD, it's called Arrival.

This is the last one for me. Obviously, I haven't spoken much of myself tonight, but I hope you enjoyed the tunes. Some fresh ones that I got this last week and a few this week. So I found a magical genre of where I get my tracks from that give me at least a little bit more choice. Anyway, coming up next, we've got Smoothie Bar. Do stick around. 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

Baptist Digital Arts, and I'm celebrating 5 whole years here on TTNS, the Thursday night show. So I have to say thank you to Mr. Dr. Rock for the past hour of lovely tunage. I'm going to be playing, I don't know why I keep sounding with a strain in my voice, but anyway, I'm going to be playing some tunes from previous shows, and thank you very much D1 Radio for the happy anniversary message. We do have a chat room, folks, so do come there and communicate with us DJs. We're a friendly bunch, and we only bite if you pay us. So, like I was saying, I'm going to be playing tracks from some of my previous shows, and I will be playing some new stuff later on as well. So right at the beginning, there was a bit of heavy breathing going on, and it came about, I got a new piece of software, and I was just having a little mess about with it, getting a feel for the software, and I thought, that sounds very, sounds very interesting. And it reminded me of what we used to do back in the days for, like, I suppose you could say, pranks. So, like, now you have your YouTube, your WhatsApps, your Twitters, and all this sort of thing, and you see all these videos of people pranking. But back in the day, our idea of pranking was to go into a telephone box, go through the directory, and pick a phone number at random, and we'd just phone them up, wait for somebody to answer, and then we'd pretty much just be... to see how they would respond. Some people, you know, the sensible ones, would just put the phone down. Because then people are a lot less likely to do it again. Whereas if you react, then people keep phoning you up because they just want you to react in the way in which you have done. But nowadays, young people, for fun, they go around stabbing each other. I don't know why. It's a very strange world. And I actually wanted to play the Cables, but I don't have it in my playlist, unfortunately, because they did a track called What Kind of World, and that would be an ideal track to play when you're wondering, what kind of world is this, when young people are doing these kind of stupid things to each other, for no reason whatsoever. But anyway, the introductory music that followed was the theme tune to a TV program called Warrior. That program was based on writings by the legend himself, Bruce Lee. If you haven't seen it, do go on the usual video streaming platforms and look for that. It's a very, very good program. Anyway, I'm going to take you back to one of the TTNS anniversary shows. We did Mind the Gap. Myself, D1 Radio, A New Revolution, I believe, Turf Wars, Grins, and Ian Joliet took part. And I think, I can't remember if David Divinal, member of the Nude Romantics, took part. But anyway, let's get the first track out there. This is by Tommy McCook and the Supersonics,
And the track is called Down on Bond Street, as in Bond Street Station. So here it is, Tommy McCook and the Supersonics, Down on Bond Street. It might help if I actually loaded the track first. Oh yes, and Danny M took part as well.

The Thursday Night Show, home of Eclectic Radio. So that was Tommy McCook down on Bond Street.

music, you had like, you had the Fat Boys. And this was one of the first ones I heard, and it is Jailhouse Rap.

0: I thought I'd fade that out just a little bit early because it's over 8 minutes in length and I've got loads of tunes that I want to play for you. And I bought this piece of software recently and I was playing about with it and I got some very crazy like effects out of this. So I did a couple of little Voxy type things to use when I do some of my shows, and I've got some really quirky ones like...
1: And where do you think you're going? Don't go, please, stay here with us.
2: Please don't go, please, oh please.
0: I find things like this so amusing. anyway, moving on. So I'm going to take you all the way back now to my very first live show here at TTNS. So a friend of mine was around for the day. Yes, indeed, D1, it was very dark. And that was the intention. I got the idea from like a horror film. And that's how I made those little creepy stings. So anyway, yeah, back in the early days when I did my first show, it was actually the 6th of February 2020. I was covering for Old Father Shine. And during the day, I had a friend over. And my friend was like, oh, I'll tune into your show. And I request one song, if I may. And she absolutely loves the track called True Colors by Cyndi Lauper, of course. And so this is from my very first show, Cyndi Lauper, True Colors.

There you go, Cyndi Lauper with True Colours from one of my very first shows. And talking about the early days, so when I did join TTNS, a month after my first show, of course, COVID kicked in and we all went into lockdown. And so came the birth of the social distancing dance parties. And right here on the Thursday night show, none other than Mr. Ian Joliet was ahead of the curve, as he likes to put it. And so during one of his SWDPs, he was playing, well, maybe not the SWDP, it might have been a Thursday night show, because he did join and do some Thursday shows, and some Wednesday shows, and some Monday shows. So I can't remember specifically which show it was, but he played this track, and I don't know, I just really, really love this track from the word go. It's by Polo and Pan, Antonin and Vico, and the track is simply called Peter Pan.

So we had Peter Pan by Polo and Pan, and that was The Pixies with K Sera Sera, and that is actually the theme tune to a program I've been watching recently called From. It's about people that they're driving along and they came to this fallen tree and they try to go around the tree and they end up in this place that they just can't get away from. If they try to drive away, they end up back in the town. And these creatures come out at night and they look like humans. And if they catch you out at night, they'll kill you. And you can't have the door open, because if you have the door open, you're sort of like inviting them in and they can get you. It's quite a good program. I think it's on series 3 now. So do check that out. It's quite a good program if you're looking for something to watch. So, I've done loads of different themes and I've played a wide, eclectic range of genres over time. One track that I'm going to play now is from a show I did about two and a half to three years ago, as a tribute to my late uncle, who passed away after having a stroke. And he was a massive fan of country music. So if you don't like country music, apologies. But this is Charlie Pride, and the track I have chosen is quite a nice, lively, bouncy number, and it's called Come On Home and Sing the Blues to Daddy.

0: So that was, of course, Mr. Charlie Pride there with Come On Home and Sing the Blues to Daddy. And I'm going to stick with country for one more song and then we'll move on. I forget, I'll get it, the country songs out the way. And another big country artist, also known as a crossover artist, was, of course, Mr. Johnny Cash. And this is one that I tend to have in my playlist when I go driving my truck around America or around Europe in ATS or ETS2, which is a truck simulation program. So yeah, this is one of my tracks that I drive around to. I've been everywhere. Johnny Cash.
1: I was toting my pack along the dusty Winnemucca Road when along came a semi with a high end canvas covered load. If you're going to Winnemucca Mac with me, you can ride. And so I climbed into the cab and then I settled down inside. He asked me if I'd seen a road with so much dust and sand, and I said, listen,

0: Johnny Cash. I've been everywhere. More music to follow after this.
1: Well, here we are then.
2: Well, thanks for a lovely evening.
1: No, thank you. Well, good night.
2: I don't really feel like going home now. Is there any chance for another drink?
1: James.
2: Or a cup of coffee?
1: James, I know you want to come in. And I know you probably want more than just a drink or a cup of coffee. It's just that I'm not drunk enough.
2: What's wrong, Claire? Don't you like me?
1: Of course I like you. I'm just not drunk enough to find you attractive. I really want to be drunk enough.
2: Why aren't you drunk now?
1: I am drunk now. I can hardly stand up. I'm just not drunk enough.
2: Is there anything I can do?
1: No. Because you're just not attractive.
2: But I took you to the Munich Beer Festival.
1: I know. I thought that would be it. And I tried. I drank my own body weight in German beer. It was completely out of my tree the whole time we were there. I got arrested. Twice. But it still wasn't enough.
2: Maybe you'll never be drunk enough.
1: Oh, James, I do like you. If only I could get so spectacularly pissed I just wasn't aware of what you looked like.
2: There's an operation you can have which allows more alcohol into your bloodstream.
1: James, no. My liver's wrecked as it is. I drank so much to try and find you attractive. The doctors say I may be dead within a year. Good night, James.
0: I'm just not drunk enough. That was, of course, Catherine Tate from the Catherine Tate Show. So I did a comedy show where I was throwing in little sketches and comedy songs, like the drug one by Helen Pace. But anyway, I'm going to move on. So a couple of years ago, I did a show where I played some carnival music, some calypso and stuff like that. And this track that I'm going to play for you now is from my Caribbean show that I did back along. And it's by the Mighty Sparrow. And the track is entitled Margarita.

That was The Explainer with Is Horse. And if you keep gambling and you keep losing, hoping to be a rich man, but you'll always be a poor man, just ask Clinton Ferrone.

absolutely massive idiot. On the one hand, I have successfully managed to play you a little tiny bit of the acoustic version of Self-Esteem's Prioritize Pleasure, taken from the album of the same name. On the other hand, I got far too caught up in Venby and Goddard and have completely run out of time, and now I'm going to be late for Harley Miltz, for which I apologise. The man, the myth, the legend, the man without whom the mater d' is on next, followed by DJ Halabi at 8, Silvetia at 9, Spackhouth at 10, and then through the midnight hour we go with Man Bones and Lonely Artist Class first, Man Bones at 1, and then 2 hours in the company of our resident techno evangelist Sister Lo-Fi, taking you through from 2 until 4 a.m. My name is Ian Joliet. 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You can find us on Facebook, just search for Social Distancing Dance Party, and thanks for listening.

Good evening, everybody. I do hope you're all well. You are listening to the Thursday Night Show. I'm Hardy Miltz. I have to say thank you to Ian for that last hour. Very much enjoyed that.

So as Ian said, if you've only just joined, I am followed this week by DJ Hallaby. Sylvie follows. Spakehouth takes us up to 11. Voice of Doom until midnight. Lonely Artist Cards after midnight. Jack and Aniseed, more of their madness. And then we will go live to the States for Manbones. Always worth staying up late for.

So I have another hour of new and recent releases from the indie scene. Beginning with this one, a new act for me. This is B. Stewart. The track is called The Nicest Song I've Ever Written.

0: This is Darren Jesse. The track is called Mirage from his new album Central Bridge, out March the 24th. Before that, I played you Billy Raffle, I Wish You Were Here. That's a single. He's a Canadian singer-songwriter. He has an EP coming out next year. Don't know the title or release date. And before that, I played B. Stewart. Nicest song I've ever written. She also has an EP coming out soon. She's from Belfast. I think she, from what I could gather, she has only released one other single. New act for me. Apparently, a new act. A new act? What am I wittering on about? This is Ella Grace.
1: I asked you to stay. Would you still run away? Are your demons afraid of my light? I'm not trying to fix you. I learned from mistakes. I just wanted to hold you tonight.

Ella, Grace, the track is called Grace. It's a single, it's already out. And this one is yet another new act for me, Sunny War. I rather like this.

He has an album coming out on February the 3rd. All I know about her is that she is from Nashville. The album will be called Anarchist Gospel. I do know something else. She already has released two albums, but she released them herself, but now has been signed to a record label. And I wrote down the name of the record label, and I've lost it. So annoying. This is another from the new Metronome LP.

So this is a chap named Jamie Sirota. Apparently he started his musical career with Echo Smith back in the early 2000s, played with many bands subsequently. This is his second solo album, called Do Ya, out on March the 3rd. That track was called How You Like. Before that, I played Lila Moss, Ache in the Middle, from her new album, Internal Working Model, which will be out on January the 13th. This one is Havania Wall. Track is called Blowtorch.

Pavonia Wall is Noel Magia or Magia and Paul Billy. They are a double act from Portland. I'm not much of a fan of the noisy guitars, as you will know if you've listened to my show in the past. I don't know, I kind of like that one. I've heard it a few times. Maybe I'll seek out more of their stuff, because I do think that is interesting. And it's a single. This one coming up is National Service. The track is called Repeater. They have an EP coming out soon. Another new act for me. I think this one is interesting as well.

night.

People keep telling me that I need to listen to more of the noisy guitar stuff in order to appreciate it. I don't know, I still struggle with it. That was National Service. This next one is Kele Okereke. He is the front

Billy Nomates has an album coming out on January the 13th. It will be called Cacti. That track was Spite. Don't you push me, you know I just might. And before that I played Kelly Okereke from his new album The Flames Part 2 out on March the 24th. The track I played was called Vandal. And this is the bizarrely named Sweet Babu. Track is called Horticulture.

who is Stephen Black. On January the 27th, he has an album coming out called The Wreckage. As I say, this is called Horticulture. It is a song about his efforts to keep his houseplants alive. I think that's really sweet. So maybe Sweet Babu is not such a daft name after all. This is Bobby Love Song, In a Sea, from her album On the Wind, out on January the 20th. Her name is Madeline Strutt.

I think that is really nice. Bobby Love Song, Inner Sea, from her album On the Wind, out on January the 20th. I am out of time. I need to tell you who is coming up next. DJ Hallaby will follow me very shortly. Sylvie is on at 9 o'clock. 10 o'clock, Spakekauf, taking us up to midnight. Voice of Doom. I think he will be playing another of his Balkan dadstep crazy mixes. I so much enjoy his stuff. After midnight, Lonely Artist cast, Jack and Annecy. And then we shall go live to the States for Man Bones. An hour with him, always worth staying up late for. This is Hot Chip. The track is called Broken, and this is a remix. Each Other remix.

So we are live every Thursday, of course. And when it is not a Thursday, all of our shows are recorded. They play on a loop. 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Do log in and say hello. We love to hear from you. If you have Alexa, you can say, Alexa, play TTNS on TuneIn. And as I say every week, on a Wednesday, or possibly a Monday, you can catch Ian Joliet and his social distancing dance party. It is my favourite show of the week. I shall fade out now for DJ Hallaby. Thank you so much for listening. I will speak to you all next week.

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1: 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I'll just

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This is Zing speaking. What a lovely mellow set by Hardy Melt. And coming up, we are picking up the speed a bit and in the progressive techno soundscape. And hope you all enjoy.

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There we go. As you can hear live on air, we're working on headphones. Discordian, amazing. What a set. You are live. You are locked to the Voice of Doom. A standing set for Digit 3. So those of you who turned up expecting to have a handbrake turn around the, I don't know what genre Digit 3 plays these days. UK Garage? No, that's probably unfair. That's just me being mean. He's going to hate me for that. Anyway, so I'm standing in. I'm playing a few late night tunes. I'm going to play some from some vinyl in a minute. That was Discordian. It was amazing. I haven't quite got my normal setup because I've done this a little bit spontaneously, but we're going to try and improvise a little bit. Let's go.

Oh, D1 has reminded me in the chat room that I'm standing in for Gadget. Okay, listen, you got to tell me levels. I haven't got any headphones on. I'm wandering around the office. We've just had a barbecue out the front commemorating dear Tim, who those of you who are very old school TTNSers will know, who sadly passed away last week. So I hope

I have to say that was an awesome set from DJ Discordian. Some real memories. I love Cabaret Voltaire, one of my first albums. I've really rediscovered my vinyl since I'd started building my vinyl collection, and Cabaret Voltaire was one of my first record purchases.

wake up, talk to me. Levels all right? Now, if you're tuned in on Alexa or you're tuned in somewhere around the world and you're away from our webpage or away from our Discord, then do get down to the webpage, the Thursday Night Show or TTNS UK. Let's get that one wrong. I should know. Of all people, I should know. Anyway, lock in down there. Come and find the chat room, say hi.

0: apps in the chat room there, D1. I can see that from miles away. Thank you for the feedback on Levels, Hardy M. So come down to www.thursdaynightshow.com and find Voice of Doom in the chat room. You'll probably bump into Hardy Melts, D1 Radio, DJ Discordian. I think Mark C is out there. JBDA is almost inevitably working, even if he's sleeping with his eyes propped open with a matchstick. His ears propped open with a matchstick. So if it's itching, make sure we're locked and live, as we always are on a Thursday. Right, I'm going to carry on with this theme of the Cypress Silver, because I am loving this past few days.
1: Yeah, that's pretty good.
0: Chat first,
2: that's Spanish?
1: That's not Spanish, that was English.
2: No, that's Spanish.

melts. Hardy melts his arms and dangerous and ready to talk silly nonsense to anyone in the room. How's it going in the world of troll bashing, Hardy? Of all the valiant knights out there, you are the fiercest, wisest. You are Gandalf amongst us, battling those trolls. Have you managed to keep sanity at bay?

Okay, what we're going to do is we're going to switch over to a more jazzy vibe now. So those of you that have been following my shows over the last 13 years, oh my God, will know that I've gone from just a sort of niche-y interest in jungle to broadening it by doing dubstep for many years and mashing up whatever people threw at me in the chat room with jungle, which I thought was technically interesting for a long time, and then I got bored. And then I rediscovered jazz and I bored everyone else with my love for jazz. And I'm going to carry on doing that because I'm going to take us down into the Cuban beats now with Tumba Pala Cocoye by African Cuban All-Stars, which I absolutely adore this tune.

Good evening, Jan Travell. Welcome back to the chat room. How are you, my dear? One of our loveliest DJs. Always an eclectic here.

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I know everyone's going, why, what, what? But give it a little bit of time and you'll suddenly go, oh. But you know what, the bit I love most is when you're playing live and a bunch of like 17, 18, 19 year old kids walk in and they look at you and go, where's the drum machine?

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Oh, yes. Do you like this, people? This is the Afro-Cuban All-Stars. So, interestingly, a lot of the Afro-Cuban All-Star type groups were really successful up in New York. But they were largely comprised of Puerto Rican musicians, which is quite interesting. The band leaders were often very descended from the Cuban heritage, but the musicians who were performing were often largely Puerto Rican.

0: going to Norfolk. Yo, be broad.
1: Hi.
0: Good. So, like the whole Hardy, you just said it's new to you. I'm glad because unlocking the whole Cuban feed down into Latin America and the Latin music vibe. It's like, oh, there's this whole school of music which I didn't know existed, and I've been blinkered, and there's so much of it. It's beautiful. I'm going to play another one.

the structure of these tunes is slightly different to the structure of, say, a blues tune or a rock tune or a traditional jazz tune. It's more of a series of three or four movements. And the first movement in this one, this tune is called Gandinga Mondongo Sandu. I can't read the last bit. this tune is... So the first part of it is setting up the rhythm.

It's sort of difficult and it's sort of not harder. You've got to listen for what's called the clave, the key. So the clave was just the basic tick-tock, the metronome at the base of it. The novice drummers would just be given the clave to play. So if you can find that tick, tick, tick, tick, tick, tick, tick, tick, tick, tick, tick, tick, tick, tick, tick, tick, tick, tick. So this has got an offbeat

Okay, so at this point in the evening, I'm going to try and switch over to my vinyl decks, which may go horribly wrong. And I need levels feedback as I make that switch. And once we get there, and I can play my vinyl properly to you, I'm going to talk a little bit about the vinyl that I've been buying.

I'm totally with you, Artie. I like it drifts as well. It takes a mastery. There is one there though. Tick, tick, tick, tick, tick, tick. Right, okay, we're going to try and switch over to the vinyl system now. So this is where it's either going to work or not work. If it doesn't work, I'm going to run back and play something digitally. But if this works, we're going to get a little bit of Willie the Lion Smith. Now, I know you know... No, hold on a sec, let's get this right. I know that you know that I love Willie the Lion Smith. He plays stride piano, and this stuff was kind of all the rage in the early 20s. But he played right through to the 50s. He was a real character. You sort of recognise his style, like Fats Waller. He used to have a bowler hat and a cigar and stuff. And they think that he was called the Lion because he was a fierce soldier who was conscripted and sent out to the front in the First World War. So he came back and became a sort of a character on the stride music scene, which gave birth to Fats Waller, Art Tatum, and others. Right, let's see if this works. Can you hear it? Give me a level feedback if you can.

Oh, bless him. He just sang. VJ from Hell just sang enthusiastically into the mic. But thankfully, he was off cue. You were, and I didn't have the mute lifted. Welcome to try again. But I did confiscate the mic, saying, let's not go karaoke.

I'm going to let this play on because he gets a bit more lively now. And you get a bit more of the vibe of stride in the next tune. So this is Sharps and Flats. And that's his own tune.

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How are we doing out there, chat room? Are you listening still? Or have you drifted off going, it's not techno? It's not keeping me awake? Doesn't mean there isn't tech.

Maybe I should learn to beatbox. That's my project for 26. Maybe second half of 25, I can learn to beatbox. Right, let's switch deck, and we're going to move over to a little bit of now. This is from the Cotton Club days, and this is the Harlem Flat Blues with Ellington. Sorry, I just pulled that back a little bit. This is a bit harsh. Is that good level? All recorded on one microphone, as all of this stuff was.

See, I've got VJ from Hell's Boogie all over the place. But if we do that, after 300 remixes, actually the fun of the implicit beat is lost. And actually, if you listen to this... with all its reed microphone tinniness and its lack of robust production quality that we expect from digital music today, this stuff is freaking fantastic musically. The energy in the musicians is unlike anything that you get from a sampler.

So this is from 40 years later. This is from Dave Brubeck. Maybe not 40 years, maybe 30 years. Maybe 30 years, maybe whatever. A few decades later. Dave Brubeck, of course. Formidable pianist. One of the creators, really, of modern piano jazz. And this is him chilling with his quartet in actually quite an impromptu recorded session, which I found on vinyl. And so what we've been listening to for the last few tunes are tunes that I found, as you can hear from the crackle, on vinyl in secondhand shops and in record shops where they're trying to clear old jazz records. And very often you get deals where you can get five records for a tenner. And so I've spent myself about 50 quid over the last 3-4 months thickening out my record bag with some absolutely awesome jazz.

Wonka's talking about sausages. What? What are you talking about, Walter? Is he coming back with sausages? Ah, he's left some sausages.

I tell you what I saw, Hardy. If I don't know what sort of music she's buying. I bet she's buying like Our Generation's vinyl, Stone Roses and stuff like that. There's quite a lot of it for sale at the moment. It's quite interesting. It's £10 a slice, typically. But the old jazz stuff people are getting rid of for this stuff, three for a tenner, which is ludicrous because listen to this music. I'm just going to push this a little bit. Note the bass player as well. Always the bass player with me. Oh, he's just pointed sausages at me and they look like a box of fingers. Take them away. No, no, the most, right now, cold sausages looking like that are the most revolting.

out there, you're sitting back. So, I should tell you my story. I have a story to tell you guys. I need to wait for VJ from Hill to return from wherever he is. It's a perfect story to tell. Sorry, I overdate for a bit. VJ from Hill's return. So, he's making sausages on the farm. So last week on Friday, I nearly died. I'd landed in Vegas with my band. Yes, I'm going to tell you the story. I'm going to tell you the story while I fade and let the Dave Brubeck Quartet play into their next tune before I play the next tune that I'm actually going to play, while I tell you this little story, because it needs telling on air. Are you out there, chat room? Just acknowledge me and check that you can hear me before I pull my heart out with this quite intense story and find out that actually you are just all drifted off. Hold on, let me just resync the chat room. Hardy, are you still there? Count to 8, 3, 4, 5, 6, 7, 8. I think you might be. Yeah, he's there. Cool. Okay. So, at least one person's listening. Hardy's good enough. So, week last Friday, landed in Vegas. VJ from Hell's here. Yeah, and he's listening to the story as well. I've been meaning to tell him this because it's a bit of a heart out. So, we land in Vegas to do these gigs that we've kind of blagged. And I've taken my band out to Vegas to do 3 gigs. My little jazz band that I started like 2-3 years ago. It's kind of fun. And I think we're doing something good. It's nice. And so we set this thing in motion. And it's been hugely expensive picking up this huge double bass that we'd rented. Not a quarter size or a 3/4 size or a half, a fucking huge full size double bass. Like 7 foot tall in its hard case, right? And all these XL Ubers are turning up to try to pick up this bass. And like the first one that picks us all up from the rental place actually by luck happens to be huge enough to take everything and one of us. So we take it back to the hotel where we'd arranged with the bellboys to store in a little lockup that was by the sort of taxi drop off. That with the right sort of payment to the bellboys you got access to. So that was cool. They had a sort of provision for that. And then the next taxi that turned up to take us to the rehearsal from the hotel had 6 seats in it and couldn't take the freaking bass. And so we called another taxi and that turned up and that needed £7 cancellation fee because it couldn't take it either. And then so did the next one. And we got into a car to get to the rehearsal an hour late. And as we were driving around this slightly rushed journey on the freeway with this taxi driver and this huge bass and a keyboard in the car with me and Lee, Lee suddenly goes, ah! And I look up and there's a car that's hit. We're going around a very tight curve at about 50 on the outside of a freeway curve where on the other side there's cars going about 50 in the opposite direction. And there's a car in the air about 30 metres in front of me at 50 miles an hour coming directly at us, having just hit the central reservation with its wheels flying off. It's in the air like Grand Theft Auto and I'm going, fuck, I'm going to die. And this car, by luck, its far side wheels caught the far side curb because it was still in the air. They caught it and it came down like it was on rails and went round on those wheels past us, missing us by about a metre. And it slowed down on the central reservation with like larger vehicles and so on all pulling out of its way. But the driver was probably shaken up, but airbags didn't even deploy. It didn't have a head on. And we just went, fuck, fuck, fuck, and carried on to this rehearsal. Got to the rehearsal without really thinking about it. And we and the driver looked at each other as he got out and all of us went, shit, we nearly died. And yeah, I'm still trying to get over that PTSD because it was quite intense. And thank you for the catharsis of talking about it on air. So I shall now return to my jazz show. I need to tell you all that story. So moving on, I'm glad it was a weekend of
Moving on.

question is, do you want more of that story? Because the story's just beginning in a strange way. Because it was one of the craziest weeks ever. It was like a... You could make one of those films like Johnny Depp films out of my last 10 days. It was a nexus of things went on in the craziest way. So we got to the rehearsal an hour and a half late. This booked 3-hour rehearsal, panicking, stressed. Got into our rehearsal, did a good rehearsal. The guy, we'd said to the guy on the front desk, "Oh my God, we're so screwed. We had to all this taxi trouble. We thought we could just get one taxi to each of these gigs. We only had a small budget to move us around. Did he know anyone with a van who might be up for a few hundred dollars to move us around for the week?" He heard us rehearsing, and when we came out, he said, "I'll do it." And Victor was our guardian angel, and he just went and borrowed his aunt's SUV, loaded us into it, and got us to all our gigs all through the week. And it was just like karma working out in the most incredible way, because that was the most complicated thing about performing at that scale with a double bass, was how the freaking hell do you get a big keyboard, a drum kit and a double bass from A to B without permanently hiring a van, and then you need a driver, and then you've got quite a bit of overhead. And karma came round on this trip. So this is Gene Krupa on the drums, famous for Sing Sing Sing with Benny Goodman, then taken out of music from 1936 to 1942 because he got caught with a spliff, which is just a crime against humanity. 5 years of his prime performances were lost because he lost his MU license, his musicians union license. I think we got our priorities wrong if we think that's important.

So yeah, so Victor got us to all our gigs. We did one of the two independent jazz clubs in Vegas, Maxan Jazz, and we played there on the Saturday night, and we half filled it, which we're quite pleased with, given that it was a cold gig and we were had an hour and a half of stress where we nearly died. Oh, I'm going to wiggle a cable because I think you've only got one channel. My apologies, everyone. You only had one channel. There you go. Gene Krupa on the drums. Absolutely the best. Right, we're one tune too early for Charlie Parker, so I'm going to roll with the next one on this album. Let's go and get some names for everyone. So that was... The Mooch. And by any...

Oh, I am so sorry. I've got a dodgy cable. No, it's gone again. I'm so sorry. There we go. Oh, there's all the sibilance. I do think, though, audio files in the house. Can you tell me, I think this record needle isn't pressing hard enough on the vinyl. I think I've got the balance wrong, haven't I? I might try and tweak it after this. It sounds quite charming. It sounds like a 75. Come on, chat room, wake up. Come to the keyboard, type thy thoughts. Get into the last 10 minutes of the Voice of Doom impromptu show covering for Digit 3. I played a bunch of weird stuff that you might not have otherwise listened to, and there's lots more to come, and I will keep doing it because, hey, it's my prerogative.

Yeah, I think I've just got the needle balanced badly on this Technics. I changed the head a little while ago because some pleasant person came in and had a go at scratching on the slip mat. Forgot to put a record on the deck and reversed the direction that the needle in the head was supposed to flow. And that was the end of my... That was the end of my lovely Concord head, so I've had to change it for a little cheap eBay one at the moment, which is this one. But I think it's much lighter than the old one, and I haven't rebalanced it. So I'll have a little go in a minute. We'll let this tune play out, and then I'm going to switch over to my last, maybe second last, probably last tune, which is going to be a little bit of Bird. Charlie Parker. Gene Krupa on the drums.

No, I'm guessing that was distorting a bit for you guys, so I've just brought the volume down a little bit. Okay, well, I think we pushed that recording to its limits. We're going to finish off with a Charlie Parker. This is Bird. Again, tune I found for almost no money in a charity shop. And this is Happy Bird Blues. Let's give you some more volume on this one. It's very much recorded in a club, so give me a minute to just balance the sound on this.

Okay, so that's going to pretty much play us out, I think. Charlie Parker, Bird. Really the premiere of bebop. While a protege of Dizzy Gillespie, he was also an inspiration to him, I think. And this is in his deepest and darkest. The Happy Bird. Inventing bebop.

Sorry, folks, that's my the bags that I bought these records in rattling. There's so many of these, it's crazy. It's almost like buying other people's junk. All right, well, I think that's it for me tonight. I think we're going to do a handover in such a short amount of time that it's probably only worth me playing one more for my digital decks. Or actually, well, seeing as it's gone on anyway, oh, let's let Charlie play on. Ah, oh, D1 is still there. And Hardy's still locked. It's so nice. I'm glad you're enjoying it. I love this stuff. So of course you've been locked all night. 5 o'clock it was UK time, it was Ian Joliet. 6 o'clock was Notorious Pip. 7 o'clock was the Notorious should we steal that? No, the indomitable, I can't say it at this time of night, I've got to put my teeth in to say indomitable, Hardy Milts. Coco was did a 2-hour set, then Discordian blew us away with the eclecticism of a man who taught John Peel how to tap dance. And then I've played some weird and wonderful jazz, and we're going to hand over shortly to Dr. Rock for a couple of hours. Looks like he's actually got a 3-hour set of Dr. Rock, so do stay locked for that, because that's going to be a mammoth, especially if you're early evening in the States, and welcome if you're tuning in from the US. We are handing over from the Thursday night show in Europe and UK, where it's now midnight UK. So we're going to be handing over to Dr. Rock at about 7 o'clock his time, and I believe 7 o'clock East Coast time. Let's do it like that. That's probably less geo-pinning. And then we're going over to Nassim. So I should think, with any luck, the clock is about to tick and we're going to hand over. I'm going to try and play out with the Sting. Let's see if the Sting's working anymore, because I had to change my decks in the middle of my set. Let's go.

Evening all, it's Turf Wars back on the mic again for the Thursday night show, last of the year, and usually this time of year I'll be looking back over the year on new music, but the change of programme tonight, I'm going to do an hour in tribute to one of my inspirations and somebody who I followed quite a lot, and I think I was there at the beginning, Shane McGowan. So I'm going to play a lot of early punk and stuff he was into, some poetry, yeah. Some old and new Irish music, so enjoy.

Yeah, it's the Nips. The copy I have is 1987, but I'm sure that's been recorded before he joined the Pogues or formed the Pogues, late 70s. Yeah, so tonight's hour is purely about Shane. Music he listened to, not many Pogues tunes in there, but different types of music like punk and Irish music. Yeah, that's the Nips. And Sian Bradley used to be in the Nips, bass player. And there's a great photograph of Sian with Sian and Shane outside Buckingham Palace with a sheep on a rope. Next up, we've got a band roughly around the same time, probably late 70s, 77, an Irish punk band called The Radiators from Space. And while I'm playing this is because Philip Chevron, who was in that band, featured in the Pogues later. And I'm sure Shane was listening to this around 1977. This is The Radiators from Space from Dublin. Called Television Screen, their top hit, if you want, and it's from an album called TV Tube Heart, which I have, and that's also 1977. Here we go.

Yeah, the book does stop here. That's The Radiators from Space. And I suppose Shane was a figure or a face around town in London when punk was kicking off at lots of gigs. But one notable gig was The Clash at the ICA in 1976. And it was notable for one thing. The Enemy rang a feature the next day, say, Cannibalism at Clash gig, where Shane got his ear bitten by Jane Crockford, who was Mad Jane, and blood everywhere. So, yeah, that was his first, I suppose, notoriety, or first time in the spotlight for him. Yeah, so I'm going to play from 1977. I'm going to play from my favourite punk album. This is The Clash, London's Burning.

Yes, I love that. That's The Clash, London's Burning. So my first encounter with the Pogues was in 1984 in Leisureland, Saltail, Galway City, and supporting Elvis Costello on the Punch the Clock tour. Elvis Costello and the Attractions, Punch the Clock album from 1984. And this band came on before them, and it was like nothing I'd ever heard in my life before. It was cross between the Kilvinori Cayley band, the Dubliners, and the Sex Pistols, and it was loud. And I remember Spider Stacey smashing his head with a tray, and a single drum for Andrew Rankin as well, which made a lot of noise, and Koch with an amazing beehive haircut. From the first album, there's a quiet intro to this, so as John Peel would say, chat amongst yourselves. This is Transmetropolitan from Red Roses from Me.

Yeah, Spokes, Transmetropolitan from Red Roses from me. Next up, I'm going to play Elvis Costello, who headlined that gig that night in Leisureland in Galway in 1984. And Elvis went on to marry the bass player, Cátia Reardon, and he also went on to produce Rum Sod Me in the Lash, the next Pogues album. This is my favourite Elvis Costello song, and it happens to actually be on the Punch the Clock album that he was touring that year.

Yeah, Elvis Costello from Punch the Clock. Chet Baker playing trumpet on that. Beautiful, beautiful. And I think Robert White does a version as well. Not as good as Elvis's, I think. So it's all about Shane McGowan tonight. And I suppose when Shane was growing up in northern Tipperary, he was exposed to lots of Irish music. But somebody who he's been a staunch fan of since the early day of the Pogues is, of course, Christy Moore. And I'm going to play from Christy's Live in Dublin 2006 album. This is him with Declan Sinnott doing North and South.

Yeah, it's Christy Moore with North and South. Next up, Philomena Begley. Philomena gets a mention alongside Ray Lynham in one of Shane McGowan's lyrics about while Ray and Philomena sang My Elusive Dreams. So Philomena Begley is somebody, queen of Irish country, and the song itself is basically, you know, about Irish going to work in England on the building sites and family left at home. And Shane himself worked on the building sites. There's a great photograph of him holding up a jackhammer in the middle of a site somewhere, whether he was using it or not. And yeah, so this is Philomena Begley. And I suppose, you know, this song has been covered by a lot of people, but I think this is her song. I heard Ray D. Pete, who sings with Lancome, doing a version of this with just a harmonium, and it was outstanding. So I heard her doing that live at the Barbican a couple of years ago. So this is Philomena Begley and Come My Little Son from Truck Driving Woman. And way back in the midst of time, probably, I'm going to have a guess that it's probably very early 80s.

Yeah, still love that. That's Philomena Begley. Next up, somebody who sounds like the Early Pogues and a band from Ireland who I saw last summer who are fantastic live. This is the Mary Wallopers and the song's called The Holy Ground.

Yeah, fine girl you are indeed. That's the Mary Wallopers with the Holy Ground, who are sounding like early Pogues. Next up, Lancome from Dublin. Went to see them last week at the Roundhouse in Camden, London. Very loud gig, very loud, but brilliant, fantastic. Lancome from Dublin. And I'm going back to an older album, Between the Earth and the Sky. And this singing is in the style of Irish Traveller singing, and people like the Pecker Dunn, who actually features on the cover of a Mary Wallopers album as well, and people like Margaret Barry, who's an Irish gypsy singer. And this is called What Will We Do When We Haven't No Money?

Yeah, it's incredible. That's Langham was, what will we do? We have no money. Yeah, that's a fantastic drone sound there. Lots of people appreciating that in the chat room. And that's Rady Pete singing on that. And as I said, I heard her doing an incredible version of that Philomena's Begley song earlier on. Yeah, so we're moving at pace, and we're still listening to Irish music that Shane McGowan was influenced by. In one band who did an almost like a duet with the Pogues was the Dubliners, and we're continuing in the vein of traveller music and people like Margaret Barry, who would have sang that song, and the Pecker Don. This is the Dubliners with the Travelling People.

Sir Dubliners, but the travelling people, and Luke Kelly's voice on that is astounding. I'm sure he's standing well back from the microphone, but it sounds amazing. Next up, somebody who sang at Shane's funeral is Lisa O'Neill, and she seems to be on every top 10 of the year albums. This is from an album this year, All of This Is Chance, and from it, it's Old Note.

0: Yeah, it's Lisa O'Neill from Ireland this year. A song called Old Note. So Shane was a ferocious reader, always had a tome carrying a book around with him as he was going from gig to gig, I suppose. And one of those people, and one of the great photographs of him, is reading Borstal Boy, waiting to go on stage. And Brendan Behan gets an honorary mention in some of the lyrics for an early Pogue song. And I've got a recording here of Behan doing the Zoological Gardens from an album called Sings Irish Folk Songs.
1: Oh, I brought me muzz up to the zoo for to show her the lion and the kangaroo. But all she wanted to see was the blue cockatoo all inside the zoological gardens. She says to me darling Jack, I'd love a ride on the elephant's back. If you won't go with that, I'll give you such a crack all inside the zoological gardens. No trouble and strife, his is no lark, for Dublin says he is in the dark. All you want to do is get up to the Phoenix Park and to view the zoological gardens. I went up there on my honeymoon, she says, me dearie, you don't come soon. I'll have to get in with the dirty, big, hairy baboon all inside the zoological gardens. Trouble and strife, his is no lack, for Dublin says he is in the dark. All you want to do is get up to the Phoenix Park and to view the zoological gardens.
0: Yeah,

0: Brendan Behan with the Zoological Gardens. A first for me, next up, first for me to play some poetry on the radio. Let's see if it works. As I said, Shane was a ferocious reader and loved Irish poetry and was a massive fan of our next artist here, Seamus Heaney, and this is Digging.
1: Digging. Between my finger and my thumb, the squat pen rests, snug as a gun. Under my window, a clean rasping sound, when the spade sinks into gravelly ground, my father digging. I look down till his straining rump among the flower beds bends low, comes up 20 years away, stooping in rhythm through potato drills where he was digging. The coarse boot nestled on the lug. The shaft against the inside knee was levered firmly. He rooted out tall tops, buried the bright edge deep to scatter new potatoes that we picked, loving their cool hardness in our hands. By God, the old man could handle a spade. Just like his old man. My grandfather cut more turf in a day than any other man on Toner's Bog. Once I carried him milk in a bottle, corked sloppily with paper. He straightened up to drink it, then fell to right away, nicking and slicing neatly, heaving sods over his shoulder, going down and down for the good turf. Digging. The cold smell of potato mould, the squelch and slap of soggy peat, the curt cuts of an edge through living roots awaken in my head. But I've no spade to follow men like them. Between my finger and my thumb, the squat pen rests. I'll dig with it.
0: Yeah, that's Seamus Heaney with Digging. That's one form of poetry that Shane was into, but I'm sure at the same time as the punk emergence in London, Shane was listening to John Cooper Clarke, and this is a poem of a different style.
2: Like a nightclub in the morning, you're the bitter end. Like a recently disinfected shithouse, you're clean round the bend. You give me the horrors, too bad to be true. All of my tomorrows are lousy 'cause of you. You put the shat in shatter, put the pain in Spain. Your germs are splattered about, your face is just a stain. You're certainly no raver, commonly known as a drag. Do us all a favour, here, wear this polythene bag. You're like a dose of scabies, I've got you under my skin. You make life a fairy tale, grim. People mention murder the moment you arrive. I'd consider killing you if I thought you were alive. You've got this slippery quality, it makes me think of phlegm and a dual personality. I hate both of them. Your bad breath vamps disease, destruction and decay. Please, please, please, please take yourself away. Like a death at a birthday party, you ruin all the fun. Like a sucked and spat out smarty, you're no use to anyone. Like the shadow of the guillotine on a dead consumptive's face. Speaking as an outsider, what do you think of the human race? You went to a progressive psychiatrist. He recommended suicide before scratching your bad name off his list and pointing the way outside. You hear laughter breaking through, it makes you want to fart. You're heading for a breakdown, better pull yourself apart. Your dirty name gets passed about when something goes amiss. Your attitudes, platitudes, just make me want to piss. What kind of creature bore you? Was it some kind of bat? They can't find a good word for you, but I can, twat. Very kind, very hard.
0: Yeah, incredible. I haven't heard that for a long time. That's John Cooper Clarke with Twat Live, and I think we're pre-watershed with that. Okay, so we've been listening to influences on Shane McGowan, who sadly passed a couple of weeks ago, and a huge influence on me. And there's no other way to finish this off. A double whammy, combining a happy Christmas wish to everybody in the Thursday Night Show for another great year. And meeting up with people this year again has been great, and hopefully do that again next year. So with that, I'll leave you with the classic Christmas Pogues tune.

0: for Christmas Day.
1: Stuff, I urge you. The Harmonic Frequencies EP is an excellent place to start. That is taken from another collaborative EP called He for She times Femme Culture Volume 4.2, a three-track EP which she collaborates to, she contributes to together with Eli Murphy, Lux and Sizz. Thank you very much to the Thursday Night Show, Voice of Doom and D1 Radio, and happy birthday, Voice of Doom. Enjoy everyone who is yet to come this evening. I apologise, but the schedule isn't loading to tell me who they are. My name is Ian Joliet. You've been listening to the Social Distancing Dance Party. I believe Mr. Jason Baptiste is up next. Good night, one and all. Stay safe, stay home, and I'll see you on the virtual dance floor, of course.

Good evening, ladies and gentlemen. Hopefully I am now connected. Bit of a headache session today, as my main laptop decided to piss up on me. Trying to DJ now with my hackbook on my Lenovo. It said it was connected, but it wasn't. But hopefully this time it is. Thank you very much to Mr. Ian Joliet there for opening up the show this Thursday. I'm ahead of myself. Anyway, I'm covering for Mr. Hardy Mills, who's not been on for 2 weeks now. That's criminal, surely. Hardy Mills. Shame on you, mate. Anyway, I'm going to be doing a progressive house for the next hour. And then towards the end, I will let you know who's coming on after me. I hope you enjoy the tunes. It's a bit on the fly. Never mind. I'm sure it'll be fun.

Ladies and gentlemen, coming up on the hour will be DJ Wafflemeister. And then at 9 o'clock, we have Silvetcher. Following Silvetcher at 10 is A New Revolution, followed by Mr. C, Chip Coe. DJ Forbes will be taking over at midnight. 1 o'clock, Nassim. And then, of course, the techno evangelist, Sister Lo-Fi. From 2 a.m. UK time.

Then coming up in just a moment, DJ Waffenmeister, followed by Silvetcha, then A New Revolution, Chip Code at 11, then at midnight DJ Forbes, followed at 1 by Nassim, then 2 hours of Sister Lo-Fi, and of course once again thanks to Mr. Ian Joliet who kicked things off at 6 o'clock this evening. Stay tuned. Stay locked, keep your ears listening, the Thursday Night Show.

You have been listening to me, BDA, Baptiste Digital Arts, covering for Mr. Hardy Milks. He's been off skiving for the past 2 weeks. Naughty, naughty, really naughty.

Good evening, everyone. This is Digit 3. You are listening to the Thursday Night Show. Hardy, thank you so much for the last hour of music. It was absolutely wonderful to listen to you. It sounds like we've got a fantastic show lined up tonight. And I know that Alex Croft is playing his first late gig. Mixed for something along the lines of 2 months now, so tonight could be quite interesting. But I have a request, so I've put together a little set for Shutter Girl, which is progressive house. So found this tune earlier on. It's called The Hula. It's a new one to me, but I figured I'd start the set with that. Enjoy.

This will be the second to last one from me. We've been all over. It's been a journey. We've been places that are dark. We've always been rolling. So I've chosen a tune called Voyage to see us out.

Good evening, everybody. I do hope you're all well. You are listening to the Thursday Night Show. I'm Hardy Miltz.

Thank you, Notorious P.I.P., for that last hour. Lots of interesting tracks, lots of interesting covers. Very much enjoyed that. So we have a busy evening. I'm followed by Anu Revolution. I had totally missed that. I seem to have lost the plot this evening, and I've not even begun. After Anu, we have an hour with Danny M. After Danny, an hour with Ant Coombs, and then taking us up to midnight, Rut is back. I have no idea what he will be playing, but his shows are always very interesting. After midnight, Lonely Artist Cast, again. Was it last week? He stepped in at the last minute to cover and played requests. If you are around after midnight and have a request, particularly for tracks from the 80s, he will do his best to oblige. And I wonder actually whether... So last time he was on his own. Aniseed was... not available. It was Jack on his own. Crikey, I'm wishing one already. After Lonely Artist Cast, we will go live to the States. An hour with Nassim, an hour with DJ Brian Borden. And then in an unusual, very late night slot, 2 hours with The Voice of Doom. That is going to be wonderful. So, as usual, I have a roundup of new and recent releases from the indie scene. Quite a few acts this week that are new to me. But I shall open the show with this one. This act is not new to me. This is Lightning Dust. The track is called Different War, from their new album, Nostalgic Killer, which will be out on June the 9th.

darkest superhero. You will burst into our fear. They must have seen you looking, watched everything you

That is a long track, nearly 7 minutes. And kudos to Anu in the chat room. Anu is following me. She spotted it was Peter Gabriel. It's from his new album, I/O. I've played, he's shared several tracks from the album. We don't yet have a release date for the album. But I think that one is so far the most recognisable of his early work. He hasn't released an original LP for 20 years. It seems he's back on the scene. I really like that. Anyway, this next one is Wyler Frank. The track is called Black Cloud from her album Black Cloud, which will be out tomorrow.

Westerman is Will Westerman. This is Alain's turning from his album An Inbuilt Fault. It was out last week. Good grief. Adam in the chat room says, sounds a bit like Human League. I agree. I think he's got an interesting mix of beats, and his voice as well has that quality, Phil Oakey type timber to it. I'm wittering on, for goodness sake. This next one is Bethany Cosentino. Track is called It's Fine from her new album Natural Disaster. It will be out on July the 28th.

0: koalas, relaxing, colors, ice ones, bad lovers, shoulder pads. I'm gonna come at you with balas, relaxing, colors, ice ones, bad lovers, shoulder pads.
1: Yeah, Sanu in the chat room picked up on the very same lyric I was going to repeat. Lick my forehead, you white bread-eating cockroach. I am a fan of Baxter Dury. That's from his new album, I Thought I Was Better Than You. Out on June 2nd. That track apparently is about the blatantly bohemian, attention-seeking individuals who live in West London. I don't know whether he lives in West London as well. The track was called Celebrate Me. This next one is rather nice. This is Frankie.

The chat room this evening is alive with people who are seemingly reading my mind. Shadowboxer says, is this Blondie? And the reason why I thought that was nice is that it is, well, I'm not a fan of like the two guitars and a drum kit, but nevertheless, it did sound like Blondie, I think. And the fact that they played that live, I think it showed through in the recording. So this next one is an act called Spielberg, spelt S-P-E-E-L-B-U-R-G. Game Over. It's a single. Spielberg is a chap called Noah Sacre.

0: I stumbled across that track only because he released it with a video. The video was created with the use of an AI application, which put his face onto clips from various films and advertisements. And it's very interesting. Well, I haven't told you who it was. It was Kiran J. Callanan. Track was called Anemic Adonis from his album If I Could Sing, out on June the 23rd. And this is another one with an interesting video. The video is based on the game Leisure Suit Larry. If you were into video games in the late 90s and early 2000s, you will no doubt be familiar with Leisure Suit Larry. This is Alan Palomo.
1: Let's go.

I am out of time, everybody. I shall fade out shortly for Annie. I have to announce who I played. I played 79.5. New act for me, Long Term Parking, from their new album 79.5. Before that was another new one from Little Dragon, from their album Slugs of Love, which will be out on July the 7th. So like I say, Anu follows me after Anu, an hour with Danny M after Danny, an hour with Ant Coombs taking us up to midnight, Rut. After midnight, Lonely Artist Cast, Jack and Aniseed, hopefully. Then we will go live to the States for Nassim, followed by DJ Brian Borden, and then we will have 2 hours with the Voice of Doom. So we are live every week on a Thursday, of course. However, all of our shows are recorded. 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If you have Alexa, you can say, Alexa, play TTNS on TuneIn. You have to put in the pause, otherwise you'll get somebody else's show. And all of our shows play on a loop 24/7. 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

This is another new act for me, the Bright Light Social Hour. The track is called Perfecture, from their album Emergency Leisure, which will be out in August.

So I shall fade out now for Anu. Stick around for the rest of the show. Thank you so much for listening. I shall speak to you all next week.

All right. It's that magic hour once again on a Thursday night here with yours truly, DJ Brian Borden, coming to you live out of Rogers Park for the rest of the world to hear. Got some great tunes for you tonight as usual, having a whole lot of fun. The weather's getting warmer. Spring is my favorite season. It's time for new beginnings, new love, new music. Let's take time out, chill, groove, let's have some fun. Thanks for joining me.

are trouble, words are subtle, words of anger, words of hate, words over here.

We're coming to that close. All right, all right. Had an excellent time playing music for you tonight. We'll be back here next Thursday, same time. Coming live from the Juice Station, right out of Rogers Park, Chicago, Illinois, baby. This set is definitely specially dedicated out to predecessors of mine, Larry Heard, Robert Owens, Marshall Jefferson. These three guys have shaped and formed house music for me since I was a little boy. I think I was about 10 or 11 years old when I first got into the music. Now I'm on the fifth floor, still playing the stuff, and I'm more than happy to, because it's music I love so much. Along with that and everything else, I'm playing with it for you tonight. And next week we'll have some better gems also. It's just going to keep getting better and better every week. I got some really hot stuff coming in for you next week. So enjoy the rest of this. You all be well to yourselves. Be good.

Hello, the Thursday Night Show. Have you got me? Can you hear me? Tell me if my levels are right. My microphone was all over the place earlier. So thank you very much, DJ Discordian. I really love that set. I do love a bit of alternative, all of the sort of underground stuff, some hip-hop, some metal, some industrial stuff. Yeah, really great. It's been a good night of music so far. A couple of alternative Christmas shows. I was going to complain that it's too early for Christmas songs, but it definitely isn't. And if you're playing songs that aren't the ones that we're absolutely sick of from all the shops and everywhere that it's played, can't really complain. So yeah, nice stuff so far tonight. I'm Alex Croft, by the way. I'll be with you for an hour. This is Portico Quartet. I'll talk on the other side of this.

That was Captured Time by Portico Quartet, a band I've played previously, from their latest album Next Stop. So yeah, I'm going to be doing my first ever entirely jazz show. I've made attempts in the past and never really achieved it. I've done jazzy influence stuff, jazzy drum and bass and stuff. But inspired, if you want to take credit or blame, by Doom and D1 playing a lot of jazz on our very show, and maybe Giles Peterson as well on BBC Six, I realised that I am venturing into more and more jazz, and I knew at some point in my life I was going to have to take the plunge, but it's such a big genre, there's so much to learn about it. So obviously listen to Doom's history of jazz, but I'm going to be starting at the end, or the end so far. Contemporary jazz and the sort of jazz-influenced stuff I've been listening to. So I realised that I have a lot of jazzy albums, of which I'm going to be playing a few, which are ostensibly not jazz. So that was Portico Quartet, which I wouldn't actually have thought was jazz. It reminded me a lot of something like Hidden Orchestra, which is maybe more orchestral or something. But apparently are indeed chamber jazz. But the next few tracks are more electronica. In fact, this band, De Camara, that I'm playing next, are a drum and bass band, much more in the realm of intelligent drum and bass, and their album and this track is called Don't Call It Jazz, It's Social Music, which seems to act as a sort of introduction to the album, which does become more drum and bassy, but still, I would call jazz. See if you like it. Helps if I play it. Apparently my controller's disconnected. Keyboard it is.

So this feels like a bit of a natural approach to jazz to me, because, like I say, I've been listening to jazzy stuff for quite a while through drum and bass, jungle, lo-fi hip-hop, all that sort of stuff. Next up is a band called Scalpel, who are pretty old school, actually. This is a recent live recording from their 2004 song from their debut album, where they have recorded this with a big band. This year it's come out, sort of weirdly coming full circle, because what they do is sample jazz, Polish jazz, and make electronic tunes using it. So strangely, this is a live version of that.

So next up, I'm going to play an English musician called Matthew Halsall. He's a jazz trumpeter who I think persuasions world instruments and improvises or plays over the top of it. I really like the momentum and the sound of it. In fact, if you decide that you like it a huge amount, I've just got a ticket alert that says that he's selling tickets from tomorrow morning for a gig in Manchester and in London somewhere. I might go. London's a bit of an effort for a gig for me, but hey, it's a day out. This is Jules from his latest album, An Ever-Changing View, came out earlier this year.

Nice, right? To sort of prove that I've been doing a bit of research beyond just looking through my own music collection, I'm going to play a couple of tracks that are in the current jazz charts. Such things exist, it seems. This is something that features quite high up in several jazz publications' albums of the year. It's Joshua Redman's Where We Are album. He's been an established jazz musician for the last 30 years, coming out of California. Well regarded, apparently. I mean, this is all new to me. But this album is pretty incredible. It's something of a concept album where each piece is around a city in America, apparently with themes of the joy of gathering and the angst suffered when people are unjustly separated. I'm not sure if I got all of that. It's got some really lovely vocals by Gabriel Cavassa, and at times, I mean, sounds quite croonerish. It's quite sort of old school, laid back, sophisticated jazz, something I don't feel that really fits me. But hey, if I'm enjoying it, why not? This is a particularly lovely track, Chicago Blues.

This is a French sextet called Asynchrone, who produced this album earlier this year called Plastic Bamboo. It's based around pieces of music by famous jazz musician Ryuichi Sakamoto. They have tried to pay tribute. I think he died in the last couple of years. They've tried to pay tribute to him and said they want to explore his back catalogue and work alongside it. So they've done these interesting sort of samples and loops and constructed this album around his back catalogue. It's quite a thing, and this song's a bit unusual, but it's quite a journey too.

That was just something I happened to pick up. I'm not sure, actually, whether it's deep or whether you're better off spending your time just exploring Sakamoto's back catalogue itself. This is something new as well, by a Swedish bassist called Koma Saxo. I can't find very much out about him, but I like the sound. So this is from early on in the album. It's called Koma Hem. See what you think.

Right, this is something maybe a bit more palatable with a pop song structure, at least to begin with. Something that I would have considered playing regardless of doing a jazz set, because it's a couple of bands that I've played previously collaborating or sort of remixing. So this is Turnstile and Bad Bad Not Good. Well, it's Bad Bad Not Good having a go at remixing and adding to the album by Turnstile.

style. And I really like Turnstile for their sort of modern attempt at nu metal and sort of alternative rock sound, which is pretty much out of fashion now. And somehow the collaboration is better than the two band names would suggest, which is rarely the case, let's be honest. I really like how they've added some complexity and some intrigue to otherwise fairly straightforward tracks. So this is Alien Love Call from New Heart Designs. I can't work out. I could only get an EP. I think the album's supposed to be out now, but I can't find it on any platforms because you've got to go through some weird, Deezer or something. You've got to sign up to a load of other stuff to be able to find it. I don't know why they haven't made it more available. Just let me buy it on Bandcamp or directly from you or anything. Just sell me your album. I'll pay for it. I don't mind. Anyway, enjoy.

0: Bit of a sudden end on that one.
1: This is Sade Mangiaracina.
0: I think I did pretty well pronouncing that, thank you. Which I don't know a lot about, but I've made the note that it sounds like a soundtrack for a montage of memories in a stylish yet quirky metropolitan drama. See if you agree.

So, continuing with something that is from some bands that I mean, I liked, or musicians rather, that I liked already that I would have played regardless of the set. This is Con and Quake from a collaboration they did last year. Quake bass doing some interesting sort of beats and loops, electronics that he puts together, and Con rapping over it. This album is pretty jazzy and sort of represents the jazz hip hop. There's plenty of jazz rap about, especially in the sort of wake of there being a lot of lo-fi hip hop that used lots of jazz samples and sort of introduced.

I'm going to run out of time here, I think. Well, I mean, I could always continue to play, but there's plenty to play. I think I'll do an extended set onto my Mixcloud. If you're interested, I have been hosting my stuff back on Mixcloud again and adding some extra stuff there. And if you're listening to that version that's 2 hours long, then this is the future. This is Yusef Days. I think my favourite of the sort of new jazz contemporary stuff that I've found. I really love this album. Another artist from South of the River, like the previous two. This is Black Classical Music off Black Classical Music. I won't talk over it.

So yeah, that was Yusuf Days. Check him out if you enjoyed that. I really do myself. And there's plenty of good tracks on that album. So this will be the last one from me. Thanks for listening. Like I say, there'll be a few extra tracks somewhere when I put it up on Mixcloud. Search for alcohol, because my name's Alex and I sometimes drink alcohol. I'm that original. This is Eskild's Ockenhau Quartet Sextet. So I don't know why I said quartet. A guy from Norway who's collaborated with a whole load of jazz musicians that he worked with in the Jazz Conservatory of Trondheim, and it feels to me like a proper jazz record. It's very bold and all over the place, and yet not too far into the free jazz, thankfully. So thanks for listening. Stay tuned for DJ Gadget up next for a couple of hours. Hold on and get ready to increase the tempo for that. I've been Alex Croft. See you next time.

0: Thanks as always to Hardy Mills for a fantastically fruity hour of tasteful tunes and choice cuts, carefully curated from the vast landscape that is the popular music canon. 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

Welcome, Thursday Night Show listeners, to Rancid Radio, an eclectic and aromatic hour of rancid rhythms, sweet-smelling songs, malodorous melodies and pungent pop classics. Anything goes as long as there's reference to smells, good or bad, in either the song title, artist or album name. Just like the one you're listening to now by Boogaloo called Rancid.

0: As usual, I'll be spinning the tunes, waffling the waffle, not to mention the occasional random outburst of colourful language. Unfortunately, my usual partner in crime, MC Hermit, is absent without leave. Believe it or not, he's because he double booked himself and forgot he had tickets to go to the theatre this evening. Nonetheless, the show must go on tonight, so I'm instead accompanied by an artificial man of not so many words, the extremely mediocre and barely sentient being, MC Hermitbot. So, MC Hermitbot, how are you doing?
1: And I'm MC Hermit.
0: It needs a little bit of training. Where are we? Hermit Botty needs a little bit of tweaking. Let's give that a go later. But let's get on with the show. Let's turn that down and introduce the show, which is Rancid Radio. Rancid Radio. Indeed, we even have an ident for it. So, as I said before, this is Rancid Radio. You're going to be listening to all kinds of smelly songs and smelly tracks. We have MC Hermit Bot in replacement for the... the real Hermit, who is absent without leave. If you regular listeners, if you remember the show from last time, we did have an MC Hermit bot, but he was a very limited data set. He had basically about one or two words, which I think went on the lines of this.
2: Canada.
0: That's about the only thing he could say. So we've tweaked him a little bit. So let's try again. Let's say, what's your name?
1: And I'm MC Hermit. And I'm MC Hermit.
0: Let's try it again. Let's give it a little bit of tweak. Okay, how's about this?
1: And I'm MC Hermit.
0: That's a bit better. Let's try to ask it some questions. See if it suffers any hallucinations like other chatbots that you get. So how old are you, MC Hermit?
3: Under 16.
0: No, I think that's correct. Not correct. Let's try again. How old are you, MC Hermit?
3: Over 60.
0: That's more like it. So we're getting there, yeah? Yeah? On with the show. Anyway, you heard before Rancid by Boogaloo. This next track really stinks.

0: Station. Yes, indeed. That was Noise Patrol by a band called Stink. Stink you've probably never heard of. They're a long-lost band from the late 90s, early 2000s. Never got around to releasing a single. That was actually a demo that they made a long time ago. Stink were a trio of very old smelly men, comprised of Jack Angry Train Driver Rawlinson on guitar, Steve Lotus Position Bradbury on vocals, and Darren Gash Noise Gash on bass and drum machine and samples, who now goes under the name of DJ Wafflemeister. So yeah, there you go. They were a band sort of way ahead of their time. So anyway, MC Hermitbot, what did you think of that?
1: Over 60.
0: No, let's try again. That's completely the wrong answer. What did you think of that song, not how old you are?
1: A bit bonkers.
0: Yeah, that's that sums it up. Anyway, the next one is a Hermit's Choice, which he chose, and he would have announced himself, but he's not around to announce it, so I'm going to announce it myself. So it's Loudon Wainwright III, and it's called A Dead Skunk, so it's obviously a very smelly song. So what do you think of that, Hermit?
2: So looking forward to hearing this.
0: Okay, great. So let's give it a go.

Okay, so once again, this is Rancid Radio, and I think hopefully you can all hear what I'm saying now much better. So something wrong with my microphone, so sorry about that glitch. At least I'm still online. So on with the show, I think. Let's have a look at what was next. The next couple of tracks, I thought we'd have something that's a bit more pleasant on the nose. And I'm going to play two tracks which are both related to nice smelly perfume things. The first one is, that's a short blast of it, I don't want to play it yet, is by an artist called Perfume Genius, which is kind of the reason why we ended up with the theme of Rancid Radio and themes of smells, because I was listening to it the other week, and it's a fantastic track by, of course, off the album Set My Heart on Fire Immediately. And I thought, I've got to have a radio show which shoehorns this in somehow. And I thought, well, perfume's a nice smell. Let's just have things in the theme of smelliness. So there you go. I've shoehorned Perfume Genius Describe into the mix. And it's then going to be followed by Spark's track called Perfume, which would be the Hermit's choice. And he would introduce it if he was around, but the silly bot is gone AWOL. But here we go. Here's a superb track by the Perfume Genius.

0: Sparks up next.
1: Genevieve, where's Dior? Margaret, where's Trésor? Mary Jo, where's Lauren? But you don't wear no perfume.

0: So that was two tracks back to back, both about perfume. First of all, Perfume Genius with the wonderful Describe, and then Sparks Perfume. What do you think of that last track, MC Hermit? It was basically your choice, actually, so you should have been around to announce it, but you weren't. So what did you think of it?
1: Bit bizarre.
0: A bit bizarre, okay. Well, if you thought that was bizarre, well, I think you might find the next one even a bit, certainly much more bizarre, but certainly a lot raunchier. It's another track called Rancid. We do a search on Spotify and places like that to find nice, rancid, smelly tracks for the show. There's quite a lot of good stuff come up with Rancid, apart from Rancid, the band themselves, which personally I don't. So much so, apologies if you are fans of Rancid because I won't be playing any of their tracks. But I'm going to play this next one, which is called Rancid by Morphix, which is I would certainly describe as dark and doomy sludge techno grime. So if you like that kind of thing, then I think you're going to enjoy this next one.

Just apologise for the silence because I've done my usual fuck up. I've forgotten to unmuting my microphone, so I was introducing this track, which is Expensive Shit by Fela Kuti. Listen to the rest of it without me interrupting it. Thank you very much.

0: Because why you?
1: Because you shit this well.
0: Because why you?
1: Because you shit this well.
0: I'm calling a man.
2: Thanks for the thumbs up, Lo-Fi. I think you call it unintended comedy.
0: Him go bend the ash, him go shit. Him go come out away from him shit. Chip go be the last way. Him go like to see. Because why?

0: So that was Expensive Shit by Fela Kuti, the 4-minute version. And there's sorry about all the technical problems and cock-ups, which is all part of the charm of my little show. But I think I could do with a little bit of a drink to steady my nerves. So, Hermit Bod, do you have anything that you could offer me? What have you got for me to drink?
1: Bottle of alcohol.
0: What, can you be a bit more specific than that?
2: A dry red wine.
0: Dry red wine, yeah, that'll do. Were you going to give me a glass?
2: No.
0: No, why not?
2: No.
0: Okay, that's very mean of you. In which case, I'm going to blast your ears with something which is going to be really loud now. So it's that time of the show where I play some really horrible noise, or you might argue that you've already had that already. But have you ever wondered what Black Sabbath would sound like at the wrong speed sung in Japanese? Well, you're about to find out.

0: So that was, of course, the Cramps' Smell of Female, called a track called You've Got Good Taste, which followed Under the Stench by Coffins, Black Sabbath played at the wrong speed in Japanese, What's Not to Like. So I bet you were chuffed about hearing the Cramps, weren't you, MC Hermit, because I know that's one of your favourite bands. So what do you say to that?
1: Oh, my God.
2: A classic.
0: Ah, of course it was, yeah. But on with the show. I think we've got. I think we need to have some nice, sweet-smelling things again now. So I'm going to play back-to-back two tracks, which concern roses. So things which are coming up smelling of roses. And the first track is going to be Rose Garden by the wonderful late country singer Lynn Anderson. So a nice bit of country. We often have a little bit of country western on to soothe things in between the noisier stuff. So we're going to have that first, but then it's going to be followed by a punk classic, which I'm not going to introduce. I'm sure you'll recognise it straight away, but just in case you don't recognise it, I shall tell you what it was at the end. So here we go. This is two tracks back to back to do with roses.

0: Yes, the second track was, of course, Dew Rose by the Damned. If you don't know that one, shame on you. I think MC Hermit definitely knew what it was, didn't you?
1: Yeah,
0: of course you did. So what we're going to do for the next tracks is actually I'm going to do something. I'm going to play three back to back, but the whole thing is going to be 3 minutes. As you again, if you're regular listeners, you'll know that there's a propensity for Hermit to choose tracks by the wonderful Ivor Cutler, and they're always short and sweet as well, so that's about sort of 40 seconds. And as you know, that I also have a propensity to choose very loud, obnoxious tracks, which thankfully, mercifully, last most of them at least under 40 seconds as well. So, as I say, this is really eclectic radio that we're talking about now, and I'm going to sandwich in between something which I don't normally play, which is a kind of like an experimental classical piece by The Library of the Human Soul and Vienna Session Orchestra, an album called Disgusting, and once again it's a popular title, their track called Rancid. So back to back you're going to hear, first of all, Your Smell by Ivor Cutler, Rancid by Library of the Human Soul and Vienna Session Orchestra, and then you're going to hear Odor of Cysts by Ambulance off the album Introduction of Horrendous Pathological Practices. So what do you think to that, Hermit?
1: So I'm looking forward to hearing this.
0: Okay, well, let's hear them.
2: Your smell. Use scent to hide how nice you really smell.

There we go, three tracks, one after the other, short and sweet. And I think just for a change, we'll have something a bit fresher, a bit cleaner, and a bit hip hoppier, because we don't have that much hip hop on this show, I don't think. Probably not enough, but let's go for Outkast of Stankonia, So Fresh and So Clean.

So that was So Fresh, So Clean by the wonderfully marvellous Outkast. That was off their album Stankonia. And the next one is another Hermes choice. It's by Billy No Mates. And it's called Calling Sick. So that's what was Sick Smells. That's where he's coming from. Sick does normally smell. It smells quite horribly. It smells like sick, basically. But this is a great track, and we are. I also have to point out, in case Coco's listening, actually she's not listening because she says she wasn't available tonight, but she will listen to the recording of this. But for her information, I have seen Billy No Mates live with Sleaford Mods at the 100 Club. Although, to be fair, it was actually on the TV because it was one of these lockdown concerts which was broadcast. So, although despite the fact that they were in a club by themselves with no audience whatsoever, they were still fantastic. They played as if their lives depended on it, and they were actually superb. And, yeah, they were really, really good. So here is Calling Sick by Billy No Mates.

0: So that was Calling Sick by Billy No Mates. So tomorrow is Friday, so hands up, or if you prepare to admit it, type in the chat if you're going to pull a sickie tomorrow if you normally go to work. I'm pretty sure that MC Hermit Botter will be calling in sick, yeah, won't you?
1: I'm staying away from people.
0: Yeah, I thought you might be. Okay, well, I think we've got time for one more track, or the last little bit of a track. So I'm going to fade out with Smells Like Teen Spirit, but we're not going to play the Nirvana version. We're going to play the version by Tom Misch, which was chosen by MC Hermit or MC Hermit Bot. So let's, without further ado, play that. And we shall then say our goodbyes. So thanks for listening, everyone. It's goodbye from me.
1: Goodbye from me, MT Hermit.
0: Thank you, MC Hermit. Thanks for listening, everyone. Over to you, Mark J, in about 10 or 15 seconds. Enjoy the rest of the evening. Goodbye.

Sorry, I was listening to the wrong channel there. And thanks to BDA, that was a perfect antidote to Christmas there. Yeah, really loved that. So it's the solstice, as we were talking about earlier. It's the 21st of December, which makes it 2112. So in honor of that, I thought I'd play you some Rush and 2112.

So BDA set us up with a nice kind of anti-Christmas feeling there, and I thought I'd continue it. Listening to 2112 made me think, that's a really good post-apocalyptic world-building that Rush managed with that album. Has anyone else actually done any songs about worlds where there's been an apocalypse and civilizations collapsed, and let's bring a sense of doom and futility to the Christmas proceedings? And I found quite a few tracks, enough actually for a couple of sets. So this is the first one. I might bring it back for next December just to give us another sense of doom and futility. Here we have Black Sabbath with Electric Funeral.

So, just to recap what we were listening to. So, first of all, 2112, the Temples of Syrinx, which for several decades was topping most people's rock top tens or top hundreds or whatever. Then we had Electric Funeral, Black Sabbath from Paranoid, the second album. And then we had London Calling by The Clash, obviously, and the album London Calling. And I'm just going to take a slight cut here so I can cough. Should have waited until the next track for that, but there we go. That's the cold season for you. So, next we have a song based on a book by Roger Zelazny. This is Hawkwind, and it is Damnation Alley. And I just have to make sure that I'm about to press the right button for once. Aha, here we go.

That was Hawkwind from the album Quark, Strangers and Charm. And we've managed to get a bit of a sense of despair and despondency going here. I'm going to continue that with a few more post-apocalyptic songs. Not necessarily songs about nuclear holocaust, these. More sort of general economic collapse, which could be on the cards, I guess. So the first one of these is a bit of David Bowie, and I've put together two tracks here, Future Legend, which segues nicely into Diamond Dogs. Hope you like this one.

hand in the death as the last few corpses lay rotting on the slimy thoroughfare. The shutters lifted an ancient temperance building high on Poacher's Hill, and red mutant eyes gazed down on Hunger City. No more big wheels. Fleas the size of rats sucked on rats the size of cats, and 10,000 peopleoids split into small tribes, covered in the highest of the sterile skyscrapers like packs of dogs assaulting the glass fronts of Lovney Avenue, ripping and re-wrapping mink and shiny silver frocks, now leghorns, family badge of sapphire and cracked emerald, in the day now, the gear of the diamond dogs.

0: So that was Nothing But Flowers from the Naked album by Talking Heads, obviously. And before that, Diamond Dogs album, which was Future Legend and Diamond Dogs, which is the intro to that album. And so now I think we could get back to a bit of radiation poisoning in the atmosphere, lighting up the sky. Let's have some of that Cold War paranoia with a bit of Prince and 1999.
1: Worry, I won't hurt you. I only want you.

And wait for it, we've just gotten a little bit more. Oh, I thought there was a little bum bum at the end there. I was waiting for that one, maybe to start of the next track. So that was obviously Breathing, Kate Bush, Never Forever, one of her early albums. And of course, that before that we had 1999 by Prince from the album 1999. So just to round off this sense of destruction and despair that we've managed to generate for this pre-Christmas love fest, sort of, we've got two ones that are a bit more upbeat. So I'll just put those on. We've got 13 minutes left, so we might even have time for one more after those. So here we have, and this one's called We Will Become Silhouettes by The Postal Service.

0: And that was, of course, Nina with 99 Red Balloons, the German version, 99 Luftballon. But I played that one instead. Yeah, it's just a fun track, isn't it? Whichever one version you play. So we have a little bit of spare time at the end. So I'll just squeeze in a bit of the next one. We'll only have probably time for about half of this. But I'm continuing with the uplifting happy songs about the end of the world. I've got a bit of Tom Lehrer for you.
1: When you attend a funeral, it is sad to think that sooner or later those you love will do the same for you. And you may have thought it tragic, not to mention other adjectives, to think of all the weeping they will do. But don't you worry, no more ashes, no more sackcloth, and an armband made of black cloth will someday nevermore adorn a sleeve. For if the bomb that drops on you

suffused with an incandescent glow. No one will have the endurance to collect on his insurance. Lloyd's of London will be loaded when they go. We will all fry together when we fry. We'll be French fried potatoes.

0: Stand and wait your turn.
1: Sorry, Tom. I'm going to have to cut you off there. Tom Lehrer there. Recently turned over all of his stuff to public domain, so turn your own versions of those out if you want to. We've now just got 10 seconds left. I'm just about to hand over to DJ Brian Burden. It's such a shame these things just...
2: With Star Death and White Dwarves, their cover of Madonna's Borderline... Ladies and gentlemen of the chat room, it's been such a delight to spend the last hour with you.
3: Third place, Hardy Milts, 5 points. Second place, Jan Travel, 8 points. First place, pole position, Ian Juliet, 11 points. I've been D1 Radio. I'll speak to you soon. It's PDA.

0: okay time, we will hand you over to Sister Lofa. Now I'm going to be starting off with a slightly different version of Africa Bambaataa Planet Rock. And this version is an Indian version.
1: Rip it.

Yes, that was Indian Planet Rock by Africa Bambaataa. Released in 2004. And now, who remembers way, way back in the 80s, around about mid-80s, AmaZulu, track entitled Excitable, and this is the Soca Mix from 1986.

Yes, that was Amazulu with Excitable Soca Mix from 1986. And while we're on the Soca Calypso type theme, I think I might as well throw in the other two tracks of that genre. And this first one is by a fella called Explainer. And this track is called Lorraine. I'm going to be following this one with Margarita by the Mighty Sparrow, coming up next.

Now, sticking with a little bit of Latino, how about a bit of Gloria Estefan? I bought the CD single of this track without even hearing it, and I wasn't disappointed. This is Oye, the radio edition.

That was Gloria Estefan with Oh Yeah. Now, this is the second track I am going to be playing tonight with a Indian Bhangra feel to it. This is by Snap with Motivo, The Power of Bhangra.

0: power.
1: Yes, that was Snap and Motivo with the Power of Bangura. Now, this is by All Angels. And it's called The Windmills of Your Mind. I've got a frog in my throat. Apologies. This is the Sunset Mix.

All angels. Hmm. The windmills of your mind. And now for a bit of Stock, Aitken, and Waterman. The extended version of Roadblock. One of my favorite tunes of the time.

Lottie Milts. I'm sure Mrs. Milts will give you a point for emptying the dishwasher if you ask her nicely. Ladies and gentlemen, you're listening to The Thursday Night Show. www.thursdaynightshow.com.

have a chat box on the website. You come along, jump in and say hello. This is 58. I think we're up to 1 a.m.

Stock Aiken and Waterman. We have Roadblock, the extended version, and moving on to a bit of Alison Williams now. Probably one of my favourite 12-inch records that I bought in my younger days, much, much younger days. This is Sleep Talk.

That was Alison Williams, the 12-inch version of Sleep Talk, right there. Now, this next track is by Alexander O'Neill, and this is a fake house mix. Well, actually, fake the house mix.

Coming up in just under 10 minutes is you, Forbes. Come on. Taking you from 1 a.m.

That was Alexander O'Neill with Fake, the house mix. And I've got time just to slip one more track in. And because the

Good evening, everybody. I do hope you're all well. You are listening to the Thursday Night Show. I'm Hardy Miltz. I have to say thank you to Turf Wars for that last hour. What a fantastic theme for a show. Covers of Beatles tunes. Not only covers, but covers from all over the world. Very much enjoyed that. I need to tell you who is coming up for the rest of the evening. I'm followed this week by Anu Revolution, stepping in at the last minute. Smoke and Wine, I think, is the title of her show this evening. That's going to be very interesting. Make sure you stick around for her. 9 o'clock, an hour with Adam C, an hour with DJ Discordian, and then crossing over midnight. My goodness, we have 3 hours with Dr. Rock. And then by pure chance, swooping over to the States, 3 hours with Sister Lo-Fi, our techno evangelist.

So, as always, I have for you a selection of new and recent releases from the indie scene. And don't forget, you can join us in the chat room. Log on to our website, ttns.uk. Come and say hello. We love to hear from you.

So I am going to open the show with a single, the new one from Gift. Gift are an act I've played in the past. They're from Brooklyn. I think they've released this single to promote a tour, which they will be embarking on starting next month. Only in North America, though, so hey. The track is called Wish Me Away.

I heard this track earlier in the week and I thought that reminded me of an act from a while ago and I couldn't put my finger on it. Emma in, Shadowboxer in the chat room says, Joy Division. Yes, it is, isn't it? Very much so. This is the new one from Dehd, spelt D-E-H-D. The track is called Alien.

Adam in the chat room says, this is interesting. I said, can you guess who it is? And I don't think I would have guessed. That was Beth Gibbons, the Beth Gibbons from Portishead. She has collaborated with so many people over the years. She has her debut solo LP coming out on May the 17th. It will be called Lives Outgrown. That track was called Reaching Out. The track has an interactive video with it, which you can find on her website. I have to say I was underwhelmed by the interactive aspect of the video, but hey, it's early days. Before that, I played Dead. The track was called Alien from their album Poetry, which will be out on May the 10th. This next one is interesting. This is Amy O. It's, short and sweet.

0: New act for me. That was Joe George, Stone's Throw, from his album Folk Cinema. It will be out in the summer. We don't have a date yet. Adam in the chat room said, sounds like something from the closing montage for an uplifting indie film. Strangely enough, he was nominated for an Emmy for his music soundtrack to a documentary series called Seeing Brave. I've not seen the series. I'd never heard of it before. But yeah, that really does sound like it belongs on a soundtrack, doesn't it? Before that, I played Amy O, Early Days, from her new album, Mirror Reflect, which will be out on May the 10th. And this is the new one from Idaho.
1: Scene 1B, take 2A.

another new act for me. That was Imogen and the Knife. I was not able to find out who Imogen and the Knife is. I think it is an individual, and I think she is called Imogen. And I think she's from Sheffield. That's pretty much all I could find. That's a single, her debut single, called Mother of God. Before that, I played Camera Obscura from their new album, Look to the East, Look to the West, out on May the 3rd. That will be their first album for 11 years. They're from Scotland. I think I've played their stuff in the past, but I couldn't be asked to look up whether or not I had, in fact, played anything from them in the past. And before that was Idaho on Fire from their new album, Lapse, which will be out on May the 31st. And that will be their first album for 13 years. So, hey, a couple of acts there coming back on the scene after a long period of time. This is lovely. This is the new one from the Lemon Twigs, from their new album, A Dream Is All We Know, which will be out on May the 3rd. This track is, well, it's just a lovely track. It's called How Can I Love Her More?

Wasn't that a lovely track? That was Bridget Kearney. It's a single. It's called Come Back Kid. It was out last week, and I stumbled across it at the weekend. I can't remember where now. I think it may have been on YouTube, of all places. And before that, I played one from Bonnie Light Horseman from their new album Keep Me On Your Mind. The track was called I Know You Know. And this next one is another act that reformed after a long period of inactivity. They reformed 3 years ago with the intention of producing a new LP, and Nile Rodgers is producing, or has produced, the LP. Yes, the Nile Rodgers. And the album will be out on April the 26th. It will be called The Big Decider. And this is the title track.

That was fun, wasn't it? That was The Losteens, another new act for me. They are from New Orleans. They have an album out next week, April the 26th, called Meet the Losteens. Apparently, they collaborate with lots of local musicians. That track was called After Party, and is something of a biographical story

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In every photo until I was 15 years old, I had no eyebrows. I'm a blonde bitch. Bimbo, butthole, tits. You expect me to be a sex icon? Oh wait, I am!

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Burnt in the sun, I'm an Ibiza dad.

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Anu is coming up next. Make sure you stick around for her. She said, is this wet leg? It does sound like wet leg, doesn't it? It's not wet leg. However, wet leg are from the Isle of Wight. Lily and Lottie are also from the Isle of Wight. I think Lily and Lottie most likely attended some wet leg gigs on the island and were influenced. That is a single. The track is called Bale of Hay, and they are calling themselves The Pill. So I'm running out of time. I need to tell you who is coming up next. As I say, Anu Revolution is coming up next. Smoke and Wine is the title of her show. It's going to be very interesting. After Anu, we have an hour with Adam C, followed by an hour with DJ Discordian. After DJ Discordian and taking us over midnight, Dr. Rock is back, and we have 3 hours with him. We are so lucky. And at 2 o'clock in the morning, our time, UK time, we will go live to the States, live to Kentucky, Sister Lo-Fi. He is our techno evangelist. And we'll have 3 hours with him as well. My goodness.

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And of course, we have a chat room. 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Log on,

This is a great track, isn't it? I've spoken all over it. This is the new one from Caribou. Caribou, Dan Snaith. It's a single, it is called Honey. I have 2 minutes left. I shall play 2 minutes of the new one from Glass Animals. This track is called Creatures in Heaven.

Okay, everybody, I am out of time. I shall say goodnight to you all. Please stick around for the rest of the evening. I shall speak to you all next week. Thank you so much.